It's Mary Barrett, the old rugged cross, house of worship, shout to the Lord. Now, my hi to my, welcome to the program on your Friday. Not your Friday, it's a Saturday even. Saturday the 29th of August. I knew it was somewhere near the end of the week. Actually, somewhere near the end of the month, September next week. Kind of crazy. Hey, you are with Lizzie. It's lovely to have your company. I'm here for the afternoon into the early evening. Coming up this hour, I have got Chris Tomlin, Called Out Music, and I've also got the word for you today. It's Phil Wickham and Pat Barrett. Praise the Lord forever.

0: God will pick you up from any place in your life. Let me break that down. Joseph was picked up from the pit. Jonah was picked up from the whale. David was picked up from the field. Paul was picked up from the prison. God will pick you up from wherever you are. The truth is, you've got to just surrender, trust the process, and let go. You must allow God to pick you up. Sometimes we don't allow God to pick us up because we want to stay where we are and get other people's attention, get that love and acceptance and pity. And the reality is, God wants to take us to new heights and new levels. He wants to take us from the mess that we create, and He wants to turn it into a message. Today, I believe God has great plans for your life. I believe that God has plans to prosper you. He wants to pick you up. If you want to grow, let's connect on joshuasing.com.
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Sold Out Music, Grateful Heart, Natalie Lane, All Joy on Sanctuary. You are with Lizzie. Hey, so we had the Rima Media photo competition for the calendar, which is now closed. But I did want to let you know that we've had over 900 entries. So 900 photos submitted to the Rima Media Photo Competition, which means the calendar next year for 2027 is going to look absolutely epic. Big thanks to everybody who's entered. It's Chris Tomlin, God's Great Dance Floor.

0: 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Lizzie Oakes chats with her guests about the ways they encounter God in their everyday lives.
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2: 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That is with godly confidence. That's what God has called me to do.
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0: It's Jonathan David and Melissa Halzer. Raise a hallelujah. You are with Lizzie on Sanctuary. We're heading into the word for you today. It's on the topic of point of view. How do you look at things from a godly point of view as opposed to a worldly point of view? There's actually three teachings on this particular topic. So if you don't catch the next 2 days, you can always catch up on it on the Rhema Media app. You can listen to the radio via the Rhema Media app, bounce between our three radio stations, listen to our podcast, and listen to The Word for You Today.
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2: What does it mean to not look at people from a worldly point of view? First up, some context. In 2 Corinthians chapter 5, Paul explains that we're waiting on a new body that God will give us in our heavenly dwelling. That changes how we could and should relate to others. When God gets in and starts to refurb us into a new creation, these changes make us more and more free to live for Him. We must remember that change is a process. We are all still in an earthly form that isn't completely Christ-like. Easy enough to accept about ourselves, but we must remember that others are under construction as well. We need to give grace to others. We're on a journey with God just as we are. The same goes for those who are not yet Christians. Who knows what God is doing in the deepest places of their heart? The best response to someone that we wish God was working on a little bit faster is to make the most of the good that we can see. Truth is, God holds fast to us despite any pain we cause. When we're open enough with Him to accept that and live for Him who died for them and was raised again, we'll be able to treat others with the same grace. So what now? Write down 5 godly qualities that you love seeing in others. Today, when you see someone living one of them out, compliment them on it.
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1: 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Evil is real. But love is stronger. Grace is stronger. Goodness is stronger. That's what we're talking about in this week's 7-Minute Sermon.
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0: It's Mount Carmel Worship, sweet hour of prayer. We are heading for 1 o'clock on your Saturday afternoon. You're with Lizzie, Afternoon Praise. Coming up, I've got Elevation Worship, Here as in Heaven. Hayley Jones, Thankful and Impact with Hope Song. Now, after one, going to have a little look-see to see what is happening over on Shine TV this weekend and give a couple of my top picks of shows that I've seen before that I'd like to recommend to you after 1 o'clock here on Sanctuary.
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6: In this update, a proposed oil deal between the US and Venezuela could face constitutional legal challenges. The White House has announced a new agreement with Venezuela that would give the US ownership stakes in 65 billion barrels of the country's oil. It comes 8 months after the US captured Venezuela's former president and an interim government took power. Rice University Director of Latin America Energy Program Francisco Monaldi says unelected governments should not be able to make that call. Met Service expects the northern and eastern parts of the North Island to be inundated with downpours until late evening and tomorrow morning. Heavy rain warnings have been issued for Northland, Auckland, Coromandel, the Bay of Plenty and Gisborne, with rainfall predicted to reach 100 millimetres. Waikato's under a heavy rain watch with moderate possibilities of it upgrading. Met Service Head of Weather News, Heather Keats, says the day of rain could be intense and unsafe for some areas.
7: Rivers rise rapidly. You see slips and surface flooding and difficult driving conditions.
6: That's news.
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0: Sanctuary Sport.
6: In sport, Manchester City have made a statement with a 4-1 English Premier League win over Crystal Palace away. Striker Erling Haaland scored his first goals of the campaign with a brace, while Ryan Cherki also added a quick-fire double in the second half. Haaland says it was a step up from their season-opening win.
9: I think game by game, and we'll be back. You just need a few games, you know.
6: Canterbury First Five Andrew Newstub feels losing the Ranfurly Shield to Northland has refocused the Canterbury squad ahead of the NPC match with Taranaki this afternoon. Newstub believes honest analysis of what went wrong last Thursday has galvanised the group.
10: You can have like those honest conversations after you have a decent loss like that. Like, not that you're pointing the finger or anything like that, but trying to get into the meeting room and everyone comes out a wee bit bashed up physically and mentally. When you get told about the things that you stuffed up, pretty brutally honest.
6: That's sport. I'm Sandy Hodge.
11: from the Word.
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You're listening to Sanctuary. We're a Christian radio station. Maybe today you're listening and you're not sure where you stand. Maybe you're on the fence weighing it up. We believe that God isn't looking for perfection or a finished product. He's looking for a heart that's open to the possibility of Him. If you're feeling like the door is closed or you need to have it all figured out, here's a simple truth from Romans. If you confess with your mouth that Jesus is Lord and believe in your heart that God raised Him from the dead, you will be saved. If you're ready to step off that fence and see what happens, pray this: Jesus, I don't have all the answers, but I'm reaching out. I believe you are who you say you are. Come into my life, forgive my past, and show me how to follow you. Amen. No matter where you are on that journey, we're glad you're

It's Charity Gale, Rejoice on Sanctuary. Our line there kicking off this hour, Rest on Us. Always good to have a bit of rest, bit of R&R. Hopefully you're getting some of that this weekend, or maybe you're working. But take some in the week then. It's so important for our own well-being. And what I've learned about rest is we're the ones who are in control of it. Only we can take it. And obviously if you've got little people who wake you up in the middle of the night, it makes that rest even more important. In fact, something my mum used to say to me when my son was a wee little thing is like, rest when the baby rests. Your toddler goes for a lie down. Have one yourself. Yes, I know there's the dishes to do and the vacuum cleaning, but they'll still be there later. And even a 10, 15, 20 minute rest is, yeah, put that on your to-do list, I reckon. Hey, coming up this hour, I've got good music. Of course I've got good music. I've got Passion and Melody Malone with I've Witnessed It. Alexander Papa's Always Been Jesus. And next we're going to explore some top programs on Shine TV that I'd like to recommend to you this weekend.

0: Do you ever feel alone as a woman? Like you're the only one who just doesn't quite have it all together? This is Susie Holt with Chocolate and God. Ephesians 4 says, two are better than one because they have a good reward for their labour. For if they fall, one will lift up his companion. But woe to him who is alone when he falls, for he has no one to help him up. It seems as though no matter what women I talk to, they all struggle with all the same doubts about themselves. There are so many pressures today on women to be everything to everybody in our lives and to do it looking like we just walked out of Vogue. It's important to surround yourself with godly friends who can help you keep your perspective. 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Someone who can help you be all you were created to be by reminding you of who you are in Christ. 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

Alexander Pappas, Always Been Jesus, in Passion with Melodies Malone, I've witnessed. You are with Lizzie. I wanted to recommend to you my three top tips for Shine TV, some things I enjoy. I'm always a Shine On Demand person. Last night, I know they re-aired, the film I Still Believe, and I've seen that before. So I'd really highly recommend it. It's the story of Christian Muso, Jeremy Camp, and his first wife. And the guy who plays Jeremy Camp, KJ Upper, is actually a Kiwi. And it's got Shania Twain in it as well. So it's all about music, but it is actually a little bit of a heartbreaking story. But it's really beautiful. And yes, it's a bit of a tearjerker. I Still Believe. I love that film. I'd highly recommend it. Something else I'd recommend that I just watched the other day, and it's on demand, a documentary. Love a good documentary. It's called I'll Push You. In fact, you know, I'll be like, oh, I want to watch a drama. But then I see a documentary and oh, I have to watch that doco. This is how this one played out for me last weekend. So it's two best friends. Patrick and Justin, and they do the Camino de Santiago, except one of them is in a wheelchair. He's got this neuromuscular disease that's robbed him of his use of his arms and his legs, and his best friend pushes him. And I tell you, I'll Push You, that's why it's called that. It's another tearjerker, but it's a really beautiful, beautiful story. Highly recommend that. And then my third recommendation is Sanctuary on Shine. So if you're a Sanctuary listener, which you are because you're listening now, you might like Sanctuary on Shine. And basically, it's a bunch of our favourite music videos with captioned lyrics. You can sing along, learn the music. I see that it's actually on Shine TV tonight at 8:30. But again, if you're like me, I watch everything on Shine on demand. Those are my three top tips for Shine TV this weekend. Right now it's Third Day, Mountain of God.

0: there, I'm Nerida.
1: And I'm Alison. 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What changes when we see prayer as a privilege rather than just ticking a box?
0: Well, let's break that down, shall we? 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

It's Strawn, Deliverance on Sanctuary. Phil Wickham in there earlier, Living Hope. Strawn, one of my previous guests on the Where Do You Find God podcast. This week's guest, Rachel Afiaki Tomopia. She is the incredible Wahine Toa from Hamilton, Tongan and Māori ancestry, and she heads up the Hamilton Prayer Breakfast. She works in areas of leadership and governance, and we just had this great conversation about her role in those jobs and turning up and being in those spaces and knowing that's what God's called her to do and being comfortable in your own skin, kind of like you got nothing to prove. She was speaking my language, absolutely loved it. And so if you want to catch that episode, please do. 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The second country after New Zealand, people are listening from America. So cool. 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

0: Yeah, messages, faith, hope, love on Sanctuary. Twyla Paris in there too. When the roll is called up yonder, which is a lovely hymn, and you can catch hymns on Sanctuary, hymns for today, 6 to 7 a.m. on a Sunday morning. But wait, there's more. It's now going to also be hymns at 6 to 7 p.m. on a Sunday. Very cool indeed. Coming up before 2, I've got Parachute Band, I Am Aware. After 2 in the mix, Hillsong Worship. And also Lauren Daigle.
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7: In this update, the Upper North Island's expected to face downpours for most of today as a low pressure system moves across the region. Met Service has issued an orange heavy rain watch for Northland, Auckland, Coromandel and the Bay of Plenty until late evening. Conditions east of the Rangitaiki River are most likely to worsen. Forecaster Matthew Ford says the weather will be moving up and away from the country.
8: By the end of tomorrow, the country is really just under quite a strong cold southwest flow, really.
7: Travel agents are welcoming clarity over an incoming Fiji tourism tax. The country's quietly brought in a new 5% tourism services tax, which takes effect from the beginning of next month. The Fiji government has confirmed the tax will not apply to bookings made before September 1st, even when the holiday takes place after that date. Travel Agents Association New Zealand Chief Executive Julie White says it was concerned it would apply retrospectively.
9: In this situation, there was no transitional period. It was just very blunt and it was going to happen across all of the bookings. And we just felt it was really unfair.
7: That's news.
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0: Sanctuary Sport.
7: In sport, they're about to battle each other for 80 minutes tomorrow morning, but that will do little to break the bond between the All Blacks and Springboks captains. Adi Savia will lead New Zealand in Cape Town alongside Springboks counterpart Sia Khaleesi. The pair are good friends and recently attended a church service together. Adi Savia said it was very special.
11: I think that's a beautiful thing about both nations. We compete, we try and get each other on the field, but what a powerful statement to be able to unite both countries, you know. So to be able to do that with a brother off the field, but then obviously try and destroy each other, it's a massive blessing.
7: Canterbury and Taranaki are chasing a season-correcting result when they meet in the NPC this afternoon. It's the Red and Blacks' first game since losing the Ranfurly Shield to Northland, while the Bulls are on a three-game losing run. That's sport. I'm Sandy Hodge.
1: From the Word.
0: Romans 8, verse 38. And I am convinced that nothing can ever separate us from God's love.
12: neither death nor life, neither angels nor demons, neither our fears for today nor our worries about tomorrow, not even the powers of hell can separate us from God's love.
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There are words, when still spoken aloud, will elicit a response. And one of those words, COVID. And it's divided families. Well, what happened around that time? And with the benefit of hindsight, would we do things differently? Now, apart from Jacinda and Ashley, there were two other people that we often listened to. The pink-headed Susie Wiles and Sean Hendy, scientists who advised the decision-makers. Now, I say advised because the decision-makers didn't always take their advice. So to chat with Sean on A Very Tall Man, the podcast, wasn't an opportunity I was going to miss. A Very Tall Man, the podcast. Listen from wherever you get your podcasts.

Young and Free, Love Won't Let Me Down. Hillsong Worship in there too. What a beautiful name you are with Lizzie on your Saturday. I hope you are enjoying your Saturday. For some reason, I started thinking about school earlier when I was back at school. And in the day when I went to school, we had three term years, not four terms. Goodness me. Those two, I was just thinking about it. Like this time of year would have been the winter term, and they went for something like between, 14 to 16 weeks without a break. And I just remember the middle of the year, the winter term, it just seemed to go on for eternity. So, maybe you are at school, because I know people from all walks of life and all ages listen unto Sanctuary, and you're thinking, oh, I can't wait till the holidays. They definitely come around a lot quicker these days than they ever did back in the old days. It's Matt Maher, finished work on Sanctuary.

0: Just hours before his crucifixion, Jesus prayed that as a church, we would be one. How did Jesus envision that oneness? Did he see us as an army, lined up in rows, marching in step and going in the same direction? No. It was to be a unity that would be worked out through diversity. The unity was in the message. In commissioning his disciples to go into all the world, Jesus was sending them in different directions and to diverse cultures. But they had a single message. God is love. His passion for humans is so intense that he willingly sacrificed his only son on a cross so that we could become part of his family. Today, as you encounter different people in your life, look for opportunity to share this amazing gift of love that our Heavenly Father is offering humanity. I'm June Dooney, and you can contact me on junedooney.com.
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Grace, Vineyard Music Alive on Sanctuary. Great worship. I was just thinking that they sounded so much like For King and Country. There was just some sort of vibe there, reminded me. Lauren Daigle a little earlier with First. Coming up this hour, I've still got for you Pat Barrett, Forrest Frank, Elevation Worship. This is Chris Tomlin on Sanctuary, New Zealand's worship station. I lift my hands.

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Horace Frank always. Pat Barrett, Build My Life. On Sanctuary, you are with Lizzie. Hey, something that's coming up that's pretty exciting, actually. It'll be here before you know it, the 5th of December. So here in Auckland, Eden Park, which actually I could probably walk to from here. I mean, it might take me up to half an hour. I have done it before. And there's going to be this really amazing event called the Church United as One, As One New Zealand. It's an expo Saturday the 5th of December that opens from 12 p.m. on the Saturday, and a gathering from 3 to 5 where churches from every denomination, culture and generation are invited to gather, pray and be as one. Pretty awesome. You can find out more at asone.nz, and I'm sure as we get closer to the event, we'll do some interviews on that one too. This is Elevation Worship, When Wind Meets Fire.

God honors us with the freedom to choose in this life and where we will spend eternity. And what a gift it is. In many areas of life, we don't have many choices. Think about it. You didn't choose your gender. You didn't choose your siblings. You didn't choose your race or place of birth. Sometimes our lack of choice upsets us. It's not fair that I was born into poverty, or that I don't have the opportunities that others have, or that I'm not as bright as some of my contemporaries. But the scales of life were forever tipped on the side of fairness when God gave Adam the freedom to choose. The personal responsibility of free will is awesome. It can make us or it can break us, in this life and the next. I choose Christ, and I can't lose.

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12: In this update, catastrophic flash floods triggered by a glacier collapse on the Nepal-Tibet border have now killed at least 600 people. More than 2,500 are still missing, many of them foreign tourists and pilgrims. World Vision's Dubro Gamachan just returned from the disaster zone and said collapsed roads and bridges are hampering access to the worst hit villages. Met Service is forecasting heavy downpours to drench the upper and eastern parts of the North Island until tomorrow morning. Orange heavy rain warnings have been issued for Northland, Auckland, Coromandel, the Bay of Plenty and Gisborne, with rainfall expected to reach up to 100 millimetres. Waikato has been issued with a heavy rain watch with a moderate chance of it turning into a warning. Met Service Head of Weather News, Heather Keats, says conditions could worsen before they get better.
13: There could be some thunderstorms. We may see heavy rain rates of up to 40 millimetres an hour.
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10: Sanctuary Sport.
12: In this update, the All Blacks anticipate speed out the gate being vital towards winning tomorrow's second test with South Africa in Cape Town. New Zealand had to weather the storm coming from a physical Springboks outfit during their opening test win in Johannesburg. All Blacks captain Adi Savia says it's pivotal they aren't ambushed early.
15: South Africa came out of the blocks, world class team and the physical dominant. I don't think we'll get away with that if we start like that again, so we need to turn up and also be accurate.
12: Auckland FC has begun discussions with government officials around the possibility of stadium development. Minister for Auckland Simon Watts spoke with Chief Executive Nick Becker in June about what AFC says was the need for better high-performance facilities. That's sport. I'm Sandy Hodge.
11: From the Word.
10: Romans 15 verse 13. I pray that God, the source of hope, will fill you completely with joy and peace because you trust in Him. Then you will overflow with confident hope through the power of the Holy Spirit.
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Leyland, Lion and the Lamb on Sanctuary, New Zealand's worship station. You are with Lizzie. It's all about the good music here, the worship music. Coming up this hour.

0: When your gift is recognized, unlocked, activated, and practiced, and utilized with purpose, you're going to see a lot of results and fruit. The problem is people don't know themselves well enough to practice sometimes. I'm good at speaking. I'm good at talking, networking. It's just a natural passion. It's me. So my question to you is, what are you really good at? What can you effortlessly do? What do other people constantly comment about and talk about to you? Figure that out and ask questions that are going to help you explore yourself. God has put everything that you need to succeed inside of you. God has put the seed of greatness inside of you. So I encourage you today, ask yourselves the questions rather than waiting for a perfect moment. Because the reality is there's no such thing. God wants to use your gift at the level and stage it's at. It's Joshua Singh, and I want to help you grow in your faith. Let's connect on joshuasingh.com.
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Madison Watkins, Open the Eyes on Sanctuary. You are with Lizzie. Rent Collective were in there too. You bled. Just about to hear a great song from Jeremy Camp, Christ in Me. The film I Still Believe, about the true life story of Jeremy Camp. It was on TV last night on Shine TV, but it's streaming. You can catch it on demand. I have seen it. It's quite a tearjerker, but it is a really, really lovely film. Jeremy Camp, Christ in Me.

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It's Mercy Me Greater on Sanctuary Indiana Bible College in there. What a God. 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You can catch up on our podcasts, Where Do You Find God? The Privilege of Prayer, A Very Tall Man, Bible Boost, 7-Minute Sermon, and probably more in the mix, I would imagine. And also, something that's a pretty new update to the Rhema Media app is that the prayer wall is now available via the app. So if you're on the app, you scroll down sort of to the bottom, it says Get Involved, and it says Prayer Wall there. Just click on it. You can put your prayer needs. You can request prayer. You can pray for others. You can post praise reports too. Always love those. All that happening over on the Rhema Media app. Hey, coming up, I've got Ken Lewis and Scott Dente. Jesus Christ is risen today. This is Kane, Living Water.

0: city has multiple motorways, which can be quite daunting to navigate. I learnt very quickly to know the signs that indicated my destination. I had to be sure where I was going so that I didn't take the wrong off-ramp and lose my way. As Christians, we need to be sure of the route to our destination. There are many off-ramps that can divert us, like disappointment, offences, injustice, or temptation, to name a few. Over time, we realise we've lost our way. In Matthew 7, verses 13 and 14, Jesus says, "Wide is the road that leads to destruction, but narrow is the road that leads to life." If you feel you've lost your way, stop today, turn around, and ask God to guide you back to the right road to your God-given destination. Mahara ki tō tātou atua e tēnei rā. Remember God today. I'm Alison Shaw.
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0: It's Bec Nelson, You Direct My Path on Sanctuary, heading for 4 o'clock. Bec, who is an artist, a Kiwi artist, but also a listener to the station. I'm wondering if we've got any other artists who actually their music is here and they listen in. Bec's the only one I know of, and I know of previous ones in the past, but yeah, if that's you, you should get in contact with me. 8168, first word, Sanctuary. Coming up before 4, Hillsong Worship with Darlene Check. She's the OG of Hillsong, It Is Well With My Soul. After 4 on the way, Elevation Worship in Bay Turner.
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6: In this update, Met Service expects the northern and eastern parts of the North Island to be inundated with downpours until late evening and tomorrow morning. Heavy rain warnings have been issued for Northland, Auckland, Coromandel, the Bay of Plenty and Gisborne, with rainfall expected to reach 100 millimetres. Waikato's under a heavy rain watch with a moderate possibility of upgrading. Met Service Head of Weather News, Heather Keats, says the day of rain could be intense and unsafe for some areas.
7: Rivers rise rapidly. You see slips and surface flooding and difficult driving conditions.
6: The fuel supply crunch is hitting the Pacific hard with increasing fares. Children are going without clean water and food. Charity Child Funds launched a project in Kiribati to provide 4,000 people with tools like portable desalination units and container gardens. Chief Executive Josie Pagani says reduced supply means less fuel to power water pumps. She says children are the most vulnerable and they'll suffer the most. That's news.
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6: In sport, the lure of the All Blacks is truly bound by no borders ahead of tomorrow's second test of the greatest rivalry series with the Springboks. A family and their young son, Artie, travelled roughly 1,500 kilometres from Namibia to meet All Blacks captain Artie Savia in Cape Town. For context, it's similar to travelling from Hamilton to Bluff. Savia says it was a surreal moment.
9: I met him today, and that's what it's about. You know, the footy's 80 minutes, but you live life after that, and to see those kind of things, it reminds you why you play the game.
6: Carlos Alcaraz has opened up about the mental demons that have challenged him ahead of his return to the tennis court. The second seed will play for the first time since April at the US Open after recovering from a wrist injury. Alcaraz said it was difficult not knowing when would be the best time to make a return to the court. That's sport. I'm Sandy Hodge.
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10: 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Don't you realize that your body is the temple of the Holy Spirit who lives in you and was given to you by God? You do not belong to yourself.
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0: They've lasted for a reason. 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Hymns. 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
1: I've been thinking about a new thing. I ain't rolling with the same old mistakes. Since you got me.

Bea Turner, brand new on Sanctuary. Elevation Worship, Praise. You are with Lizzie. Hope your weekend's going well. I'm heading out tonight, going to a really good friend of mine from work, actually, her 40th. We're great mates. In fact, she's my work bestie, even though, I'm a little bit older than her. But age is just a number, isn't it? Are you like that? You have mates, you have friends. You know, they could be younger, they could be older. Maybe they are the same age, but there's that thing where you just sort of vibe with a person, right? You're on the same wavelength, and the age, that's just completely irrelevant. Hey, coming up this afternoon, I've got United, Good Grace, and a fairly new song to the Sanctuary playlist. Another Kiwi musician, Mariata Neiman. In fact, she's a bit of a country girl. Looking forward to sharing that one with you coming up. It's Aidan King and Benjamin William Hastings, Hollow Grave.

0: What lies is Satan trying to fill your mind with today in order to hold you back? This is Susie Holt with Chocolate and God. In Acts 4, it says, "And they took knowledge of them that they had been with Jesus." The only way to defeat the devil in our lives is to spend more time with Jesus. The more confident we are in who we are in Christ, the easier it is to recognize the lies Satan tries to tell us. Lies like, you're too needy, or you're too much, or you're not pretty enough, and you can't accomplish that. Prayer and being in your Bible are essential to having victory in any area of your life. Satan attacks you because he's afraid of what you might accomplish if you realize all that God has enabled you to do. He doesn't want your stuff. He wants to steal your joy because your strength is in your joy. Make sure you spend time in the Word today so you can be all God has created you to be. 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
1: This is Sanctuary.

Stephen Curtis Chapman, speechless on Sanctuary United. Good grace, you are with Lizzie. About to head into a song here on the Sanctuary playlist from a Kiwi muso by the name of Mariata Neiman. God is lifting you up. She's got a country feel. And I tell you what, country just seems to be really taking off in this country. Unintended pun. I ended up being, I love seeing live music. I've got a broad taste in music. And, you know, like I like rock, I like some opera, classical, bit of pop, worship, just, I can't define it. There's many things in music that I like. And anyway, I found myself a few weeks ago with a good friend of mine at this EP release party for this Kiwi muso country called Rosie Tees, who is actually a Christian as well, which, you know, she does mainstream music. And there we were at this event and I was like, goodness me, this place is packed out and they got the country boots and the country hat. And it was just that feeling I've had sometimes when I've been in different events where I feel like I don't even feel like I'm in New Zealand. But it was a really good, fun sort of family vibe. It was a really fun evening and it sort of broadened my horizons. I'm like, oh, I didn't really think I was so into country. Maybe I am. And I think Mariata Neiman with her great song, God is Lifting You Up, well, it's convincing me even more. I mean, after all, God created all types of music, didn't he?

What could happen if the church across Aotearoa came together as one? As One New Zealand is a movement bringing Christians together around Jesus to worship together, pray together, and show up with hope and love in our communities. Different churches, different generations, different cultures, one heart. December 5th is the day we gather at Eden Park, but the movement starts now. Join the movement at asone.nz. The church united as one. 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

Figaro on Sanctuary. Good afternoon, you're with Lizzie. Just gone 4:30. Called out music, Shine Jesus Shine, and Matt Maher there with Your Grace is Enough. It's good to be reminded of that God's grace is enough. And you know, God forgives us. It talks about that he removes our sins as far as the east is from the west. Like, that's quite a long way. But I think sometimes the person who has the biggest problem is ourselves, right? Like, maybe we just did something that was really out of character. It doesn't fit with who we are as a person. And we're like, I can't believe I ever did that. I can't believe I ever said that. Was that even me? Oh, who am I? I am undone. And humility is a great thing, but we can beat ourselves up way longer after the point that, you know, we've had reconciliation in our hearts and perhaps with others as well, you know, and God's grace is enough. And all I can say is thank God for that. Phil Wickham and Pat Barrett, praise the Lord forever. You're on New Zealand's worship station.

0: live in a cultural moment that is deeply suspicious of authority. We hear slogans overseas that say, no kings, you know, no rulers, no authority over me, no one telling me what truth is or how I should live. This anti-authoritative spirit is not new, but it is loud right now. And I get it. I think as humans, we've been burnt by authoritativeness too many times, or failed human kings, leaders that let us down, prime ministers and presidents and governments that aren't perfect. And so we just go, we don't want them. But we have to be careful, because there's something inside the human condition that leans towards self-sufficiency. And yet scripture tells us something countercultural. We do have a king. And you know what? We need him. I believe we need to lay down this idea of being the king or being the God of our own life. We need to submit to him in humility for our heart to say, I want this king. I want to serve you, Jesus. I want you to be my shepherd and I will be your sheep. I encourage you to search your heart today and pray like King David did. See if there is any offensive way in me and lead me in the way everlasting. Because I tell you, it's not about not having a king. It's about letting the right king rule. And his name is Jesus. Hey, I'm Josh, and I'm one of the pastors at City Impact Church.
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0: 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We are heading for five. Coming up before five, I've got Lifestyle of Worship, Everything. And Big Daddy Weave, Redeemed. After five, in the mix, Tim Neufeld and Remnant House.
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9: In this update, Met Service forecasts heavy downpours will drench northern and eastern parts of the North Island until tomorrow morning. Orange heavy rain warnings cover Northland, Auckland, Coromandel, Bay of Plenty and Gisborne with up to 100 millimetres of rain forecast. Waikato's covered by a heavy rain watch. The chances of finding more survivors of the Nepal-Tibet flood are diminishing because of heavy rain and treacherous conditions hampering rescuers. More than 600 people are dead. More than 2,500, including five New Zealand are missing. The White House has announced a new agreement with Venezuela that would give the U.S. ownership stakes in 65 billion barrels of the country's oil. It comes 8 months after the United States captured Venezuela's former president and an interim government took power. The Crown Princess has begun our cruise season, berthed in Auckland today. The Crown Princess carries just over 3,000 passengers and some 1,200 crew. That's news.
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9: In sport, a blow for the Warriors on the eve of an important NRL game with the Knights in Auckland. Chanel Harris-Tavita and Temaire Martin will miss the game because of their injuries, meaning Jet Cleary and Luke Hansen will form a new-look halves pairing. It'll be Cleary's NRL debut. The Warriors are already missing playmakers Luke Metcalf and Tanner Boyd, who are also injured. Taranaki have broken a three-game losing run with a 40-26 win over Canterbury in New Plymouth. The Bulls led 21-7 at the break before piling on another three tries in the second spell. It's Canterbury's second loss in a row. Otago hosts Waikato shortly, and then Manawatu entertains North Harbour at 7:05. That's sport. I'm Joe Gilfillan.
0: From the Word.
11: Isaiah 53 verse 5. But he was pierced for our rebellion, crushed for our sins. He was beaten so we could be whole. He was whipped so we could be healed.
0: Sanctuary, New Zealand's worship station.

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We're a Christian radio station. We believe that no matter how loud the world gets, there is a peace that surpasses all understanding. We believe that you weren't meant to carry the weight of tomorrow on your shoulders today. If you're feeling overwhelmed, or perhaps just a little lost in the noise, take a moment and breathe. We want you to know you are seen, you are known, you are deeply loved. If your heart is heavy, let's take a moment together and pray. Lord, I give you my worries and my weariness. Replace my anxiety with your peace and my doubt with your strength. Guide my steps today and remind me that I am never walking alone. Amen. Hang on to that promise as you go about your day.

Remnant House, Count It All Joy on Sanctuary. Tim Newfield kicked off this hour, Lord I Need You. Good afternoon, you are with Lizzie. The good music continues this hour and every hour. But coming up this hour, I've got Jamie McDonald.

0: Those of us who live in New Zealand have received an amazing gift from God. Most of us don't have to travel far to take in a panoramic sea view or enjoy the beauty of a freshwater lake. Then there's our native bush. What could be more glorious than Pohutukawa's flaming red flowers that bloom every Christmas? Even the sprawling tussock, bordered by the snow-capped Southern Alps, has its own beauty. And what about Milford's deep water fjords? Yes, New Zealand's beauty is God's special gift to us. Overseas visitors flock here to view our magnificent landscape, something we too easily take for granted. In Acts chapter 17, we're told God has established where we should live today. Stop and thank Him for the privilege of living in this beautiful land, the land of the long white cloud. I'm June Dooney, and you can contact me on junedooney.com.
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John Reddit holding on Sanctuary. Jamie McDonald in there too, left it in the river. You are with Lizzie. I remember when I was either a kid or a teenager and I used to think that my mum, she was cool, but she was a bit out of touch because, you know, parents, we're a different generation than our kids. And I remember thinking, when I grow up and I have children of my own, I am not going to be one of those out of touch parents. I'm going to be up on music, you know, pop culture, all the stuff. I'm not going to be out of touch like some geriatric. Well, that's what I thought when I was young. Turns out it's not the case. I mean, I know with Sanctuary, we are many generations. That's what I love. We're like a family. But the reality is if you're in your teens or your 20s or something like that, we grew up in different worlds. And so the world that you've grown up in is a world full of social media. Mine wasn't. I do use social media, but here's the thing. The other day I was trying to post this reel to my Instagram account, Where Do You Find God podcast. I'd been out for a beautiful walk in the morning, coastal. I took this 9-second video, which shows some trees. I think it's actually a pahutukawa tree. It's not in flower. It was sort of moving around in the wind. And then I just panned to the right and you could see Rangitoto Island and the water. And in the background could hear a beautiful bird singing. And that was it. And I was trying to put this text up where it says, Where Do You Find God? And then I wanted to pause as the camera panned right. I find him here. Could I get my mouth right to put that text in? No, I couldn't. I actually went to one of our guys here who works in the social media team. He's actually I think he is the same age as my son. And I was like, hey, Jaden, can you show me how to do this? And so, you know, he kind of showed me, yeah, and this bit down here, you just edit there and you just, I'm just looking, I'm thinking, oh, gee, I'm really struggling to get my head around that. Anyway, I got him to post it for me there and then. We had another lesson, but I could just feel that part of my brain straining. So that version of myself when I was young, which said, I'm going to be an adult who's up on everything. Well, that was just wrong of me. What did I know? I didn't know. But what I do know is if you are on Instagram, I'd love you to come follow the Where Do You Find God podcast Instagram. I put that reel up on Friday afternoon. All these people started liking it, and like people who don't even follow the page, which is actually part of the point of being on social media, not just for the people who follow the Where Do You Find God podcast and want to come and be part of the community, but actually to gather others in. So it kind of worked, even though I didn't know what I was doing. Fancy that, right? Come on over if you want to. Love you to be part of the Where Do You Find God podcast community on Instagram. Phillips, Craig and Dean, come now is the time to worship.

evening devotion with Kathy Jenke. Tune in for inspirational music and spiritual encouragement, where faith, hope, and love are explored through reflections, scripture, prayer, and conversation. 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Weeknights 7 to midnight. It's your evening devotion.

Elevation Worship, praise goes on. You're with Lizzie on Sanctuary. Every time I hear that song and that kind of at the end, you know, and that explosion of sound, I'm literally always seeing fireworks. Like, I'm one of those people, I hear sounds and it always creates visuals in my imagination. I don't know. Are other people like that? Matt Redman was in there too with Blessed Be Your Name. I've got Focus coming up. Let all mortal flesh keep silence. In fact, if you love hymns, tomorrow morning, 6 to 7 hymns. But also, we are extending our hymns and you can have more hymns in the evening from 6 to 7 p.m. That is tomorrow. Right now, it's Rend Collective Evergreen.

0: The right name will get you into the right place. There's a name that is above all names, and that name is Jesus. When you begin to declare the name of Jesus in the context of your spiritual life, emotional life, mental life, relational life, financial life, you will begin to see miracles and breakthrough. Jesus turned water into wine. Jesus raised the dead. He healed the sick. And when you declare the name of Jesus, you will begin to see miracles. The name of Jesus is meant to be utilized in the kingdom. This name is your inheritance, and you have access to this name. It's Joshua Singh, and I want to help you grow in your walk with God. So let's connect at joshuasingh.com.
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0: Souvenirs is Worship Emmanuel God with us as we head for 6 o'clock. You are with Lizzie, David Crowder Bands coming up before 6. Shadows, the Katinas, thank you. Thank you from me. Great to have your company today. I'll be back with you on Monday from 2 o'clock. Come join us from 2 to 3 with the Inner Sanctuary. And for this evening, you've got the company of Rosemary Jane. I'm off to my friend's 40th birthday. I've kind of got to be an MC, light MC duties apparently, but just sort of keeping things ticking along. So looking forward to that. Enjoy the rest of your weekend. Take care and God bless.
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12: In this update, the window for finding survivors after the Nepal-Tibet flood is closing fast because of heavy rain and treacherous conditions thwarting rescue efforts. Official figures have more than 600 people dead and some 2,500 missing. Five New Zealanders in the area are still not accounted for. General Practice New Zealand is pitching its 10-year blueprint for healing our health system. Measures include long-term workforce planning, shared electronic care records, funding model reviews, and sustained GP investment. Fears adults may run into strife with a proposed social media ban for under-16s. Proposed laws would prevent young people using sites like Facebook and Instagram. Tech commentator Paul Stenhouse says social media giants are not the most responsive if they've made mistakes. The Australian Antarctic Division is withdrawing staff dealing with bird flu on Australia's Macquarie Island in the Southern Ocean to protect the psychological well-being of its scientists. It's also emerged that dolphins now tested positive for the virus. That's news.
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1: Sanctuary Sport.
12: In sport, uncharted territory for the Warriors on the eve of an important NRL game with the Knights in Auckland. Chanel Harris-Tavita and Tamari Martin will miss the match because of injury. So Jet Cleary and Luke Hansen will form a new-look halves pairing. It'll be Cleary's NRL debut and the most inexperienced halves pairing the Warriors have fielded in history since Mason Lino and Ata Hingano in 2017. The All Blacks want to keep South Africa's strike weapon out of the second rugby test in Cape Town tomorrow morning. The Springboks dominated the scrum in the opening stanza of the first test before the All Blacks clawed back into it with second-half substitutions. Kick-off is at 3:10 in the morning. That's sport. I'm Joe Gilfillan.
0: From the Word.
1: John 11, verse 25. Jesus told her, "I am the resurrection and the life. Anyone who believes in me will live, even after dying."
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Sanctuary, your home of great worship music with Influence Music and Jonathan Trelevere, joined by Melody Knoll, Jesus, the live version. And starting off with We Are Messengers, God Be the Glory. Great music there. Welcome, I'm Rosemary Jane. I'll be with you through your Saturday evening. Music coming up from Joe Barnes and Steph Schutler. It's a new one from them, The Road Less Travelled. We've got Chris Tomlin and Lincoln Brewster in the mix. And this one from Equippers Revolution. It's a state of mind.

0: Nerida.
1: And I'm Alison. I've got a question for you. What changes when we see prayer as a privilege rather than just ticking a box?
0: Well, let's break that down, shall we? 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
1: Yeah, so whether you're a prayer warrior or someone who doesn't even know where to start, this conversation is for you.
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0: You will never walk alone. A great reminder from Hope Dast. On Sanctuary tonight for Wickham, there too, the House of the Lord, and from Equippers Revelation, a state of mind. Well, you're just in time for the Word for You today, daily devotional from Bob Gass. Tonight, so this one is entitled Point of View. It is part one of a two-part series. This is all about recognizing the godly qualities that you love seeing in others.
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2: What does it mean to not look at people from a worldly point of view? First up, some context. In 2 Corinthians chapter 5, Paul explains that we're waiting on a new body that God will give us in our heavenly dwelling. That changes how we could and should relate to others. When God gets in and starts to refurb us into a new creation, these changes make us more and more free to live for Him. We must remember that change is a process. We are all still in an earthly form that isn't completely Christ-like. Easy enough to accept about ourselves, but we must remember that others are under construction as well. We need to give grace to others. They're on a journey with God just as we are. The same goes for those who are not yet Christians. Who knows what God is doing in the deepest places of their heart? The best response to someone that we wish God was working on a little bit faster is to make the most of the good that we can see. Truth is, God holds fast to us despite any pain we cause. When we're open enough with Him to accept that and live for Him who died for them and was raised again, we'll be able to treat others with the same grace. So what now? Write down 5 godly qualities that you love seeing in others. Today, when you see someone living one of them out, compliment them on it.
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And it's free. 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One verse, one email, some time with God. The word for you today. Sign up at yoursanctuary.nz.

Good. Great song from Lincoln Brewster. Chris Tomlin there too. God of this city. And Joel Barnes and Steph Schutler, The Road Less Travelled. Great to have you with me. Just after 6:30, coming up, Thoughts on Faith, written by David Pavitt on the importance of having a time of rest in your week. It's a good reminder as we're into the weekend. Taking us there, Mosaic Music now. And ironically, their title, Never Stop.

0: We all need one day in which work comes to a screeching halt. Even God rested from his sacred work on the seventh day. We need one 24-hour period in which the wheels stop turning and the motor stops running. We need to stop habitually. Here's a verse that sums up many lives. Man bustles about, but only in vain. He heaps up wealth, not knowing who will get it, said Solomon. Does that sound like your life? Are you so seldom in one place that friends regard you as a stranger? Are you so constantly on the move that your family might start questioning your existence? Do you take pride in your activities at the expense of your faith? Slow down. God commanded it. Jesus modeled it, and we need it. Take a day to say no to work and yes to worship. The Bible says, be still and know that I am God.
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0: One Thing Remains. That was Christian Stanfill along with music from Matt Mayer tonight on Your Sanctuary. Finished work, what Christ has done, he has completed for us and our future. That has been changed radically because of what Christ did on the cross. Sanctuary taking you through till 7 o'clock. We've got music from Josiah Queen and their song Cloud and Fire. And looking forward to hearing from Blessing of Four. Believe, such a good song. After 7, amongst the music, we'll catch up with our daily devotional from Joyce Meyer.
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And you fix me when I'm broke, right? And that's all I need to know.

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King of My Heart. That was the group Cutlass. Sanctuary taking you through your Saturday night. Thank you for joining me. I'm Rosemary Jane, your host, through till midnight tonight. We're looking forward to hearing from Alison Shaw soon, her thoughts on faith. Of course, Alison's got a new podcast too, which you can listen to on the Sanctuary website. It's all about prayer. And it is great to have a greater understanding of how to communicate with God in a more natural way. It is really talking to your Heavenly Father. So if you would like to learn more about prayer and how to grow in your prayer life, Alison Shaw's podcast, well worth checking out on our homepage at yoursanctuary.nz. Well, let's return to the music with Shane and Shane now. All hail the power of Jesus' name.

0: We have a local reduce to clear shop that sells an assortment of grocery items that are nearing their best before or use by date. The dates are stamped on the product. There's nothing wrong with them other than they may be damaged or their shelf life is nearing its end. You may feel a bit like you've reached your use by date, a bit damaged by life's experiences, or that the changing seasons in your life have left you feeling like the best days are over. I'd like to remind you that the greatest commandment Jesus gave us was to love God and love others, and there is no end date attached to that. So shake off that feeling and know that you have a God-given purpose every day. There is no best before or use by date stamped on you. Mahara ki tō tātou atua e tēnei rā. Remember God today. I'm Alison Shaw.
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On that day with City All Right and Thoughts on Faith from Alison Shaw and Elevation Worship song When Wind Meets Fire featuring Chris Brown and Tiffany Hudson there too. Great to have you with us. Coming up towards our devotional soon from Joyce Meyer, the host of the program 15 Minutes in the Word, or Enjoying Everyday Life as we know it, over on Shine TV. Tonight, it's all about how to keep your passion for Jesus alive. And this is actually adapted from one of her many books. This one's called My Time with God. We'll find out more about that right about half past. But now let's return to the music with Lost and Found. This is Psalm 51.

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to hear from Te Reo Tine, Thursday Collective, Nothing But Praise, love that too, and from Lost and Found, Psalm 51, Sanctuary with you tonight. Music continues with Hillsong Worship and Darlene Check on the way after our daily devotional from Joyce Meyer. This one is adapted from her book, My Time with God. It's entitled, How to Keep Your Passion for Jesus Alive. And it's inspired by Revelation 3:16. So because you are lukewarm and neither cold nor hot, I will spew you out of my mouth. When our relationship with Jesus is new, it is often filled with passion and enthusiasm. But it is possible, as time goes by, to let it become commonplace and a little dull even. That is a serious mistake. We should keep ourselves stirred up and not allow ourselves to become so familiar with the amazing things that God does for us that we are no longer enthusiastic about them, says Joyce. Once I recall asking God, why don't you do the exciting things in my life that you once did? And he said, I still do the same things, but you've become accustomed to them and are no longer amazed. Let's not be lukewarm, but instead, let's keep our passion for Jesus. Words from Joyce Meyer, they're featured in her book, My Time with God. And if that's speaking with you tonight, you might want to join me in this prayer. Lord, please don't let familiarity steal my passion for you, because I definitely want to be intimately familiar with you. Help me to stay amazed by the amazing work you are doing in my life. And keep my enthusiasm for you burning bright. Thank you, Lord. In Jesus' name, amen.

0: As followers of Christ, we often ask, "What can I do for you, Lord? How can I best serve you?" On his last day on earth, as he sat down for a final meal with his disciples, Jesus said, "I no longer call you servants, but friends." Even more important, he told them they no longer had to come to him, but could communicate to God the Father directly as sons. The relationship of a son is very different from a servant. As a father, God gives us gifts, blessings we then pass on to others. At that Last Supper, Jesus also likened us to a vine. It's the branch that bears fruit, but only as it remains attached to the vine. Today, recognize your role as a son or daughter and be ready to pass on the good gifts your Heavenly Father has first given you. I'm June Dooney, and you can contact me on junedooney.com.
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0: Jesus, All for Jesus with Sheila Walsh there. Wonderful to hear Sheila Walsh's music. Of course, she often interviews Dr. David Jeremiah, the host of the program Turning Point, when he begins a new series. She's often been involved in the interviews there. That's where you know the name from, perhaps. The Belonging Company earlier, Andrew Holt and Leland Mooring joining them for Hallowed Be Your Name, the live version, and Hillsong Worship and Darlene Check, None But Jesus. Well, we're heading a little closer towards 8, our verse of the day coming up after 8. Also, after 9 o'clock tonight, we'll hear our reading from Max Lucado. After 10, you can catch the devotional from Dr. David Jeremiah. And in amongst the music, our thoughts on faith from Greg Laurie of Harvest Church. That's featuring just after 11. So plenty of variety coming up for you tonight, but really we're all about the worship music with Bethel Music and Martin Smith on the way.
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The Blood, the title of that song too. The studio version from Bethel Music, David Funk and Jen Johnson. Welcome along to Sanctuary, your sanctuary. I'm Rosemary Jane. Nice to have you with me. And I hope you are finding listening to the music a place of sanctuary for you, whatever is happening in your life. But you know, if you'd like some prayer support as well, please let us know how we can pray for you. We love to support you in prayer. That's why we've set up a little place called the Prayer Wall. You'll find the Prayer Wall on our homepage, yoursanctuary.nz. Just click on the Faith button, Faith and Spirituality, at the top of the page in the middle. And you'll see amongst several good options there is the Prayer Wall. And that's where you can post your prayer needs. And then you know that the prayer team will start praying for your prayer needs on Monday. They'll be back in. But we can all visit the Prayer Wall meantime and hold each other up in prayer over the weekend. So if you're a bit of a prayer warrior, I encourage you, please do visit our prayer wall and pray for those needs of our fellow Christians too. It would be great to have you join us. That's the prayer wall via the faith button at yoursanctuary.nz. Israel Houghton now.

0: Is your heart absolutely broken today? This is Susie Holt with Chocolate and God. Isaiah 61 says, "Give them beauty for ashes, the oil of joy for mourning, the garment of praise for the spirit of heaviness." God has promised us these things. Oh, how great is it to know that His plan for us is to replace our sorrow and heartache and heaviness with His beauty, joy, and praise. Why do I find myself some days then having to remind myself of all this? Do you have those days where maybe you just don't feel like worshiping, or you don't feel like taking a stand for something you know to be right just one more time? Maybe you just don't feel like working at that relationship, whether it's friends, parents, your children, or maybe even a spouse. I believe we all get there occasionally, but what do you do when you feel like that? Let me encourage you to give your thoughts and attitudes to God and allow His to take their place. Ladies, let's take the 30-day challenge and be in the Word every day. 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

0: song is called Saturday. That was Benjamin William Hastings and Arden King, along with Kane, Living Water, and from Israel Houghton, Great is Thy Faithfulness. Great music tonight on Your Sanctuary as always, with Hezekiah Walker coming up. Every Praise, one of my favourites. It'll get you on your feet, no doubt. Also, we'll check out our scripture verse, our verse of the day that's coming up soon.
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There will be no need for graves any longer. They will be turned into gardens. That was Brandon Lake. What a beautiful day. Hezekiah Walker before that. Did that get you up on your feet? Almost. Every Praise. Love that song. I often play that one myself. Well, coming up, we've got our verse of the day now. And this one is found in Isaiah. Isaiah 26 and verse 3. You will keep in perfect peace. He whose mind is steadfast, because he trusts in you. That was Isaiah 26, verse 3. Keeping our minds focused on God, trusting in him. And words by Phil Weir on this verse. It is naive on one hand to think that trusting in God makes all of our problems go away. It does make you feel better, though. Christians have many of the same problems that unbelievers do because they share the same mortal flesh and we live in the same broken world for now. Romans 8:18 speaks of that. Some of our brothers and sisters are suffering hardship and persecution because of their faith in many countries. However, there is also a sense that trusting in God does not make our problems go away, but it gives you a different mindset, a different focus, realizing that actually God is in control and he is watching over you. He loves you dearly and cares about you and what you're going through at the moment. And he is all powerful. He is the God of miracles. So I think I have other thoughts on our verse to add. Anyway, at least it helps.

stability, knowing that every moment matters. We don't need to be anxious about the results when we rest our lives in the hands of our living and victorious Lord, in whom we trust. That was Phil Weir's thoughts on our verse of the day, Isaiah 26. You will keep in perfect peace he or him whose mind is steadfast, because he trusts in you. Isaiah 26, verse 3.

0: nothing quite like cozying up to watch a film and then getting blown away by a plot twist you never saw coming.
1: I am your father.
0: I love it. But I believe there's someone who loves a good plot twist even more than I do. And that's God himself. See, when Jesus went to the cross, the enemy thought he had won, but the plot twist was this. By killing the Son of God, he brought about his own defeat. It's like it was God's ultimate Uno reverse move. And it seems the enemy hasn't learned his lesson. He still daily tries to take us out. But what I find encouraging is that whatever he intends for evil, God loves to turn it for good. He loves a plot twist. And I like to think that when you and I are faithful, when we hold fast through every storm, and then when we boldly share our testimony, it reminds the enemy he can't win. Now you become God's little plot twist running around, and your story reminds the enemy that he is still a loser. Because no matter what he brings against you, God loves to bring a plot twist into your life and turn it for good. I'm Josh, and I'm one of the pastors at City Impact Church.
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0: I Have Decided to Follow Jesus, sung to us by Salah, along with Phil Wickham and Pat Barrett tonight. Praise the Lord forever. Love that song. And from Worship Central and Chris Cope, O Lord, we seek your face. And it's so important to take the time each day, each morning, to do that, to just get some time alone with him. In fact, Catherine Ruanala talks about that in her teaching over on Shine TV. 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

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Welcome. I'm Rosemary Jane. Good to be with you tonight. Hope all is well at your place. Coming up, we've got music from Brian Fowler and Terrain for you soon. Brooke Lidgett-Wood and Lauren Daigle, the new song, Watchman. And let's return to the lineup with Plum now. God will take care of you.

You're listening to Sanctuary. We're a Christian radio station. Maybe today you're listening and you're not sure where you stand. Maybe you're on the fence weighing it up. We believe that God isn't looking for perfection or a finished product. He's looking for a heart that's open to the possibility of Him. If you're feeling like the door is closed or you need to have it all figured out, here's a simple truth from Romans. If you confess with your mouth that Jesus is Lord and believe in your heart that God raised Him from the dead, you will be saved. If you're ready to step off that fence and see what happens, pray this. Jesus, I don't have all the answers, but I'm reaching out. I believe you are who you say you are. Come into my life, forgive my past, and show me how to follow you. Amen. No matter where you are on that journey, we're glad you're

0: You know, I've learned in life that we better tackle offense before it tackles us. Offense often comes as a very small seed. It invites itself from the back door into our homes, takes a seat and doesn't really talk much. And when people appear in your home, all of a sudden you start to get agitated. This is a bit of a figurative imagination of mine, but I want you to realize that only God can truly give you the strength to overcome offense. The enemy often wants to offend God's children because he wants to disrupt their peace. Offense is actually so dangerous because it puts a fence around your mind, your soul, your emotions. So what you need to do in this season is to demolish the fences around you with the Spirit of God and through revelation and love and open your heart to him. The reality is that you need the Holy Spirit, and by inviting his work in your heart, things begin to work. It's Joshua Singh, and I want to help you grow in your walk with God. So let's connect at joshuasingh.com.
1: This is

Stas Victor Amin. With Brian Fowler and Terrain there, Brooke Ledgerwood and Lauren Daigle earlier, The Watchman. And Thoughts on Faith, that was Joshua Singh. Well, coming up soon, a reading from Max Licardo, pastor and author, from his book Anxious for Nothing. It's all about looking forward tonight, taking us towards that time. We've got music from Torrin Wells and We the Kingdom soon. And this one from Tim Timmons, Wake Me Up Again.

What could happen if the church across Aotearoa came together as one? As One New Zealand is a movement bringing Christians together around Jesus to worship together, pray together, and show up with hope and love in our communities. Different churches, different generations, different cultures, one heart. December 5th is the day we gather at Eden Park, but the movement starts now. Join the movement at asone.nz. The church united as one. 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

0: relationship with the Holy Spirit. That was Heaven's Mutabira and Amplified Praise, along with Torrin Wells and We the Kingdom. Take It All Back, this song, and Tim Timmons starting us off, Wake Me Up Again. Well, it's time to check in with Max Licato now for a reading from his book, Anxious for Nothing. Tonight, it's all about the importance of looking forward.
1: There's a reason the windshield is bigger than the rearview mirror. Your future matters more than your past. This is Max Licato. God's grace is greater than your sin. You thought the problem was your calendar, your marriage, your job. In reality, it's this unresolved guilt. Don't indulge it. Don't drown in the bilge of your own conscience.

Nothing. That was pastor and author Max Lucado on Your Sanctuary tonight. Looking forward was what that was all about. Well, now let's get back to the music with a song from Amy Grant, Oh Love That Will Not Let Me Go.

0: Have you ever wondered how Jesus kept from retaliating against the mob that killed him? However, did he manage to maintain his self-control in the face of mass hostility? The secret is found in the statement Jesus made as they drove the nails through his hands. "Father, forgive them, for they don't know what they're doing." Listen carefully. It's as if Jesus considered his bloodthirsty crowd not as murderers, but as victims. It's as if he saw in their faces not hatred, but confusion. It's as if he regarded them not as a militant mob, but, as he put it, sheep without a shepherd. They don't know what they're doing. And when you think about it, they didn't. They hadn't the faintest idea what they were doing. So they took it out on, of all people, Jesus Christ. "Father, forgive them, for they don't know what they are doing." It's an amazing reaction.
1: It's your sanctuary. 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

0: Count Your Blessings, Sebastian Demery and Jimmy LaHaye, along with Ren Collective earlier, Evergreens, such a beautiful song, and Amy Grant, Oh Love That Will Not Let Me Go. What a wonderful reminder of God's love for you. Wherever you're at the moment, He is always with you. He always loves you and wants to draw you into a closer relationship with Him. Well, we're heading towards 10. Coming up after 10 amongst the music, we've got our devotional from Dr. David Jeremiah, tonight based on Proverbs 3, all about trusting in the Lord. So that's something to look forward to after 10, along with great music. Songs like this one from Charity Gale, I Believe. That's on the way.
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Great Things with Phil Wickham on Your Sanctuary tonight. Just after 10, thank you for joining me. I'm Rosemary Jane, your host, through till midnight tonight. We've got music on the way from Influence Music, Jesus, The Sessions, Good, True and Beautiful, and A Grateful Heart from Called Out Music. Such lovely titles, aren't they? Plus, Thoughts on Faith from Alison Shaw in a few minutes, the host of our new podcast, All About Prayer, which you can check out on our homepage, yoursanctuary.nz. The Privilege of Prayer is the title of her podcast series. Well, let's get back to the music now with Kiwi artist Steve Aperana. It's a classic from him, Living Sacrifice.

There are words, when still spoken aloud, will elicit a response. And one of those words, COVID. And it's divided families. Well, what happened around that time? And with the benefit of hindsight, would we do things differently? Now, apart from Jacinda and Ashley, there were two other people that we often listened to. The pink-headed Susie Wiles and Sean Hendy. Scientists who advised the decision makers. Now, I say advised because the decision makers didn't always take their advice. So to chat with Sean on A Very Tall Man, the podcast, wasn't an opportunity I was going to miss. A Very Tall Man, the podcast. Listen from wherever you get your podcasts.

0: What do you call a group of flamingos? On a recent trip to the zoo, I was fascinated by them. The soft pink plumage, the bright pink stilt-like legs with angular joints and pink webbed feet. As I lingered there, one of them flapped its wings, and I was surprised to see that under the wings, the plumage was black and apricot. If I hadn't lingered, I would have missed seeing what was hidden. Colossians 2 verse 3 says, "In him are hidden all the treasures of wisdom and knowledge." We discover things about him, about ourselves, and about situations we might be facing from his perspective. Take time to linger today. You may discover hidden treasure, nuggets of his wisdom and knowledge. By the way, a group of flamingos is called a flamboyant. Mahara ki tō tātou atua e tēnei rā. Remember God today. I'm Alison Shaw.
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Good, True and Beautiful. That was The Stations, along with Influence Music and Jonathan Traylor earlier. Melody Knoll was in there too. Jesus, The Live Version. And from Steve Apirana, A Living Sacrifice. And I hope you enjoyed hearing about flamingos from Alison Shaw. If you enjoyed that, do check out her podcast. It's a new one that's on our homepage, yoursanctuary.nz. If you would like to go deeper when it comes to understanding what conversation with God is all about, prayer, we're talking about, and the privilege of prayer. Alison is a great teacher. Coming up, we've got music from Influence Music and Hillsong Worship before we catch up with our devotional from Dr. David Jeremiah and Turning Point. From Dr. David Jeremiah, the host of Turning Point. And our devotional tonight is all about the importance of trusting in the Lord. 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

0: 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Lizzie Oakes chats with her guests about the ways they encounter God in their everyday lives.
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2: 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For me, it's knowing that I'm sitting at the table. God's given me governmental authority to lead in my spaces, in my spheres of influence, and knowing the ability to back myself. 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That is with godly confidence. That's what God has called me to do.
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Christ is Enough with Hillsong Worship. Influence music earlier and Jonathan Traylor. That song 10,000 Armies, the live version, and from Called Out Music, A Grateful Heart. Just after 10:30, time to take a look at our devotion now from Dr. David Jeremiah, and he's the host of the program Turning Point, which features weekday evenings over on our Rema network, just after 10 actually, and also now Sunday nights, which is a great extra weekly program to enjoy. Now, he is talking about the importance of trust tonight in his devotional, which is based on Proverbs 3, 5 to 6. Trust in the Lord with all your heart and lean not on your own understanding. In all your ways, acknowledge him, and he shall direct your paths. That was Proverbs 3, verses 5 to 6. The digital age has brought us cars with built-in navigation systems and phones with maps powered by GPS satellites. We also have the option of riding in self-driving cars overseas anyway, and I would not do that myself. Making the transition from depending on our own skills to trusting computerized devices can be challenging. The same can be said when it comes to navigating through life. Before becoming a Christian, we trusted in our own skills, instincts, and decisions to make our way. But once we enter into relationship with God, we find a different strategy is recommended. The strategy of trust. When we are driving and using a computerized map, we might question directions that we're given based on traffic or construction delays. We might even ignore the directions and go our own way. But Solomon warned against such a strategy for life. Against our natural inclinations, we're told to trust in the Lord with all our heart and lean not on our own understanding. In all our ways, acknowledge him. And he will make our path straight. After all, he sees the big picture. God knows everything. We do not. If you need direction for your future, depend on God's instructions instead of your own. Let him direct your path. And Charles Spurgeon was talking about this when he said, "Doubt breeds distress, but trust means joy in the long run." That was our devotional from Dr. David Jeremiah, the host of the program Turning Point tonight, our devotional called Trust. And it was based on Proverbs 3, verses 5 to 6. Trust in the Lord with all your heart and lean not on your own understanding. In all your ways acknowledge him, and he shall direct your paths. Proverbs 3.

0: We all know the saying, we reap what we sow. The question is, what seeds have we been sowing lately? Have we sown seeds of love and compassion, spoken words that encourage, or have we let irritation and disagreement drive our conversation? When someone makes a statement that we disagree with, have we taken time to try and understand their point of view, or been quick to justify our position? Every day, we have opportunity to plant seeds of love, a kind word, a helping hand, or just a sympathetic listening ear. 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We receive back what we give, but in greater measure. Remember, we reap what we sow. I'm June Dooney, and you can contact me on junedooney.com.
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0: Whom shall I fear? The voice of Chris Tomlin on Your Sanctuary tonight. Thoughts on Faith from June Dooney earlier. And music from Matt Mayer. That song called Finished Work. And starting us off, third day. Your love is like a river. Part of great worship music this evening on Your Sanctuary. Speaking of great music, Alleluia from Elevation Worship and Chandler Moore and Chris Brown. That is coming up in just a moment. And a little later in the evening, we'll be bringing you the devotional from Pastor Greg Laurie of Harvest Church just after 11 o'clock.
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Wonderful reminder. If you're worried, the Lord will provide. That was Passion. And from Lauren Daigle, Hold On To Me. We need that too, don't we? Welcome along. I'm Rosemary Chain. Nice to have your company this evening on Your Sanctuary, your home of great worship music. And I hope it is a place of true sanctuary for you. I'm Rosemary Jane. Coming up, we've got music from Mercy Me, Brandon Lake, Gratitude, and Rebecca St. James, Your Love Broke Through, along with our devotional from Pastor Greg Laurie of Harvest Church, Greg Laurie, and that's around about 11:30. But now let's return to the music with Delirious, What a Friend I Found.

0: When you have done what you can and you don't have a clue where to turn, what do you do? This is Susie Holt with Chocolate and God. Psalm 100 says, enter his gates with thanksgiving and his courts with praise. Give thanks to him and praise his name. Praise him. When you are at the end of your rope, praise him. When you feel like you just can't wait one more day for an answer, praise him. It is impossible to stay down if you are praising God. Turning on your praise and worship music will give you an attitude of praise and will remind you of the mighty God we serve. Know this, when you start praising God for who he is and how amazing and wonderful and powerful his name is, you will find yourself going through his gates with thanksgiving and you will boldly go to his throne with your petitions. Your struggles will get smaller as you remind yourself of just how mighty he is. Allow him to fill you with praise and adoration so you can truly be all he created you to be today. Ladies, let me really encourage you to be in the word every day. Join my friend Janet Scott for her daily devotional. You'll find it at chocolateandgod.com.
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Always Only Jesus. That was Mercy Me, and from Benjamin William Hastings' Hollow Grave, Delirious, bringing us What a Friend I Found. It's great to have you with me tonight on Your Sanctuary. Coming up soon, 1:30, I'll be bringing you the devotional from Pastor Greg Laurie of Harvest Church. For those times when you have days of doubt, discouragement or despair, this is inspired by Psalm 42, verse 11. Meantime, music continues. Heaven's Throne now with Klesia Music.

0: there, I'm Nerida.
1: And I'm Alison. 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What changes when we see prayer as a privilege rather than just ticking a box?
0: Well, let's break that down, shall we? 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

Gratitude. That was Brandon Lake and Keith and Kristen Getty with Ring Collective. Rejoice. Well, time to take a look at our devotional from Pastor Greg Laurie of

deliver the Ten Commandments. Yet on at least one occasion, he was so overwhelmed by the consistent complaining of the Israelites that he said to the Lord, "I can't carry all these people by myself. The load is far too heavy. If this is how you intend to treat me, just go ahead and kill me. Do me a favor. Spare me this misery." Numbers 11, verses 14 to 15. Elijah, after his contest with the prophets at Baal on Mount Carmel, heard that the queen Jezebel had put a contract out on his life. And he was so overwhelmed by his circumstances, so discouraged, so uncertain, so filled with doubt, that he said, "God, I've had enough. Lord, take my life, for I am no better than my ancestors who have already died." 1 Kings 19:4. The prophet Jeremiah struggled as well. He was ridiculed and harassed for communicating the word of God. Because he was tired of the pressure he was facing, it made him want to stop communicating God's word altogether. He said, "When I speak, the words burst out. Violence and destruction I shout. So these messages from the Lord have made me a household joke." Jeremiah 20, verse 8. Even the Apostle Paul had moments when he was discouraged. He wrote to the church at Corinth, "We were crushed and overwhelmed beyond our ability to endure, and we thought we would never live through it." Yet he was such an incredibly brave apostle. 2 Corinthians 1:8. So, if we ever feel overwhelmed, the first thing we need to understand is that we're in very good company. Wrestling with doubt or uncertainty, or being perplexed as to why God didn't work in a certain way, doesn't set us apart from other believers. The second thing we need to understand is that fear and faith are separated by a very thin line sometimes, one that often gets blurred during our walk with Christ. One moment we say everything will be fine, no problem, and then the next moment we can look at the same circumstances and find ourselves in absolute despair. Yet faith is vitally important when it comes to overcoming fear. So what's the answer? We must recognize that we're human, just like the great people of Scripture. We must cast our burdens on God and pray for strength to place our problems in their proper perspective. The psalmist had that perspective when he wrote, "Why am I discouraged? Why is my heart so sad? I will put my hope in God. I will praise him again, my Saviour and my God." Psalm 42, verse 11. We can't see the big picture of God's work in this world, and our limited perspective is bound to cause some heightened emotions at times. That's why we must place our trust in the one who can see everything and is working it all for good. Words from Pastor Greg Laurie of Harvest Church for those days of doubt, discouragement and despair. Our scripture was Psalm 42, verse 11. And I hope that in a way encouraged you. You are not alone if you are struggling at the moment. Cast your cares on God. Talk to him about it. Hand those burdens over into his hands and trust in him to get you through. He is a big, big God, and he loves you passionately. He sent his son to die for you. That is how much God loves you. Well, we are heading on through the evening together with worship from Phil Wickham on Sanctuary Soon and Pat Barrett, Praise the Lord Forever, beautiful song. And this one from Rebecca St. James, Your Love Broke Through.

0: been doing this experiment lately to see what kind of king Jesus is. Earthly kings wear crowns, right, to show victory and glory. It shows us they're worthy. It shows us they're powerful. But Jesus, the King of Kings, when he was on earth, he only ever wore one crown. Do you know what it was? A crown of thorns. It says in Matthew 27, 29, they wove thorn branches into a crown and put it on his head. You know, those thorns matter because back in Genesis 3:18, thorns were part of the curse after sin entered the world. And here is Jesus, our King, wearing our very curse on his head as a crown. Man, what kind of a king is this? This is a king who doesn't stay far away from suffering. This is a king who steps into it. This is a king who takes our curse on himself, carries what humanity deserves. And this is the gospel, that our sins curse us like a crown of thorns, and yet God takes those thorns upon himself so that we can wear a crown of righteousness and be with him in his kingdom for eternity. He takes a crown of suffering so that his people can have a crown of glory. I'd love you to make Jesus the king of your heart today. I'm Josh, and I'm one of the pastors at City Impact Church.
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0: Christ the solid rock. My hope is built on him. That was Benny Hester. And from Phil Wickham and Pat Barrett, praise the Lord forever. We get to do that. And Rebecca St. James' song, Your Love Broke Through. Thoughts on faith in there too from Josh Campbell. Well, we're just a few minutes away from 12 midnight with a song from Brenton Brown on the way in a moment. Your Love is Amazing, the title of this one. I'm Rosemary Jane. Great music continues throughout the morning. I will be back with you tomorrow night from 6. I hope you enjoy your Sunday. Have a great day. Take care. And I'll be back with you tomorrow night.
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0: Have you ever wondered why God gives so much? We could exist on far less. He could have left our world flat and grey. We wouldn't have known the difference. But he didn't. He splashed orange in the sunrise and coloured the sky blue. Was he obligated to make the birds sing? Why give a flower such fragrance? Did he have to create the majesty of the thunder when it roars? Or the crackle of lightning when it flashes? Why give food its taste? Could it actually be that God enjoys giving good gifts to us? Gifts that satisfy our human need? And if we, imperfect as we are, give good gifts, how much more does God give? Let's join in thanking God for the supreme gift of his one and only Son, Jesus Christ, a gift beyond words.
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It's your evening devotion.

0: It is imperative to confront offense proactively before it gains a stronghold over you. Offense begins very small, like a small seed, subtly and quietly enters the premises of your heart. And once it takes root, it can swiftly escalate, causing agitation and frustration and disunity in your relationships. Overcoming offense requires divine strength, as only God can provide. And the reality is that the enemy often targets God's children with offense, seeking to disrupt their peace. And the danger of offense is that it builds fences and erects barriers around us, hindering our relationships and obstructing our spiritual growth. So my friend, to counteract this threat, we must rely on the power of the Holy Spirit. We must invite Him in our hearts, in our minds, in our souls. And we must seek forgiveness, and we must seek reconciliation, and we must break down the fences that separate us, because we are God's children. It's Joshua Singh, and I want to help you grow in your walk with God. So let's connect at joshuasingh.com.
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1: 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And while you're there, you can pray for others. 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

0: For a door to open and shut properly, it must be hung on a well-oiled hinge. For us as Christians, that hinge is our faith. It's as we take God at His word and step out in faith that doors of opportunity open for us. Without that step of faith, the door has no hinge on which to open. Recently, I embarked on an extensive overseas trip. Prior to leaving, some aspects of my journey hadn't come together. Confident, however, that I had God's green light to go ahead, I boarded my plane in trust that at the right time, God would show me how to proceed and open the right door for me. He did. If He can do that for me, He can do that for you. Hinge your faith on His promises. Move forward, and at the right time, a door will open. I'm June Dooney, and you can contact me on junedooney.com.
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0: When dog-sitting Alfie for our family, I enjoyed walking him. I have one of those retractable leashes, so Alfie was free to roam and explore. But when I sensed he was in danger and I wanted him close, I'd retract the leash. He was not aware of why I was doing it, but he obediently stayed close. Actually, he didn't have a choice. I like to think that God has a protective hold on me, and when he wants me closer to him, I feel a tug, a nudge, a drawing to come close. I may not know why, and unlike Alfie, who's restrained by the leash, I have a choice to either ignore the tug or to obey and come closer. If you're feeling a tug right now, I encourage you to respond. There's a reason he wants you close. Mahara ki tō tātou atua e tēnā rā. Remember God today. I'm Alison Shaw.
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We believe that no matter how loud the world gets, there is a peace that surpasses all understanding. We believe that you weren't meant to carry the weight of tomorrow on your shoulders today. If you're feeling overwhelmed, or perhaps just a little lost in the noise, take a moment and breathe. We want you to know you are seen, you are known, you are deeply loved. If your heart is heavy, let's take a moment together and pray. Lord, I give you my worries and my weariness. Replace my anxiety with your peace and my doubt with your strength. Guide my steps today and remind me that I am never walking alone. Amen. Hang on to that promise as you go about your day.

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0: you ever feel as though you just don't have the strength to fight just one more day? This is Susie Holt with Chocolate and God. Ephesians 6 says, "Finally, be strong in the Lord and in his mighty power. Put on the full armor of God so that you can take your stand against the devil's schemes." You don't have to somehow come up with the strength yourself. This verse is clear that you can be strong in the Lord and in his mighty power. I've had times when I've prayed and told God, "This is just too much. I don't have the strength to fight one more day." And he tells me over and over, "You are trying to do it in your strength instead of resting in mine. Stop trying to figure it all out and stop trying to make it through another day in your own strength." There isn't a verse in the Bible that will tell you that you have to come up with your own plan or do it all in your own strength. God wants you to have victory in every area of your life, and he wants you to walk in his strength to do it. Ladies, let me really encourage you to be in the Word every day. Join my friend Janet Scott for her daily devotional. You'll find it at chocolateandgod.com.
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happen if the church across Aotearoa came together as one? As One New Zealand is a movement bringing Christians together around Jesus to worship together, pray together, and show up with hope and love in our communities. 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December 5th is the day we gather at Eden Park, but the movement starts now. 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

0: I've been doing this deep dive lately into what kind of king Jesus is. You know, when you see kings in movies or in history documentaries or on old paintings, they're always clothed in these rich garments. Their robes are royal, they're often purple or red. These deep colors and fabric and art woven in to show the splendor and the majesty of their kingdom. The Bible records that as Jesus is taken to the cross at the end of his sinless life on earth, he is stripped of his earthly clothing and a scarlet robe was put on him so they could mock him. We see this idea go even further in Scripture. Jesus has this kingly white robe of righteousness. But here's the beautiful thing about this king, and it's that he takes that off himself to give it to you. The Scripture talks about Jesus emptying himself of his position up on high in order to take on human flesh, and instead he wears our robes of sin and shame and darkness and pain, and then he gives us his robes of righteousness. Jesus wears what is ours so we can wear what is his. What kind of king does that? I'd love you to make Jesus the king of your heart today. I'm Josh, and I'm one of the pastors at City Impact Church.
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0: Hi, I'm Kane Adams. The Bible talks a lot about idolatry, but what is an idol? An idol is anything that absorbs our hearts and imagination more than God. In essence, an idol is what we place our trust in other than God for us to feel happy and complete. What is intriguing about idols is how elusive and hidden they can be. Very often we're unaware of what we're idolizing. Even as Christians, it can be very easy to say, God is all I need. But deep down, we long to have something else in addition in order to feel complete. If we need something in addition to God to make us happy, then that is our true king. If we say, I need God, but I also need this other thing to feel complete, then we're in idolatry. The other thing automatically takes precedence over God's rightful place in our lives. Does this mean that we can't enjoy good things in life? Of course not. We should just never expect them to bring a fulfillment that only God can provide. Otherwise, we'll be sorely disappointed.
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0: The more one remains in the past, the more distant the prospect of a fulfilling future becomes. Dwelling on events that have just gone by detracts you from the vital task of shaping tomorrow. 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My friend, by doing so, we pave the way for a brighter tomorrow. God promises a future with a promise. He promises you abundance and blessings, a future brimming with hope in Jeremiah 29:11. But to realize this promise, one must consciously disengage from the grip of the past and embrace the journey forward. It is upon us to make the deliberate choice to step away from the shadows of yesterday and stride boldly into the radiant dawn of the future. It's Joshua Singh, and I want to help you grow in your walk with God. 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
1: 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Evil is real. But love is stronger. Grace is stronger. 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That's what we're talking about in this week's 7-Minute Sermon.
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0: My friend Alan Taylor has written a delightful children's book titled Notice Me, Jesus. It's a story of a little girl who in Jesus' day finds herself at the back of the crowd, left out and unnoticed. How many of us feel like that little girl? Unnoticed and ignored even by members of our own family. It's easy to feel we're taken for granted and our efforts of service not appreciated. As a teenager tending sheep in the desert, David was overlooked. His family forgot to include him in the lineup of sons when Samuel came to anoint one as king. While others might not notice, there is one who does. He who sees the sparrow fall to the ground also sees us. He not only sees us, but knows our every thought. He's even counted the hairs on our head. I'm June Dooney, and you can contact me on junedooney.com.
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0: Lion Rock at Piha Beach is an iconic landmark. When you drive to Piha, the first glimpse of Lion Rock is from the top of the hill looking down, and the view is spectacular. However, as you get nearer to the beach and closer to Lion Rock, you get an idea of its actual size. The closer you are to it, the bigger it becomes. During a difficult time in my life, I drove out to Piha, and sitting in the sand dunes near Lion Rock, the words of Psalm 61 came to mind. When my heart grows faint, lead me to the rock that is higher than I. God was reminding me that He was higher, bigger, and stronger than what I was facing. It gave me reassurance and fresh perspective. The closer we get to God, the bigger He becomes. Maybe this is a word for you today. Mahalo ki tō tātou atua e tēnā rā. Remember God today. I'm Alison Shaw.
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You're listening to Sanctuary. We're a Christian radio station. Maybe today you're listening and you're not sure where you stand. Maybe you're on the fence weighing it up. We believe that God isn't looking for perfection or a finished product. He's looking for a heart that's open to the possibility of Him. If you're feeling like the door is closed or you need to have it all figured out, here's a simple truth from Romans. If you confess with your mouth that Jesus is Lord and believe in your heart that God raised Him from the dead, you will be saved. If you're ready to step off that fence and see what happens, pray this. Jesus, I don't have all the answers, but I'm reaching out. I believe you are who you say you are. Come into my life, forgive my past, and show me how to follow you. Amen. No matter where you are on that journey, we're glad you're

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1: 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Your needs are important to us. 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If you'd like your needs added to the list, head to our prayer wall and let us know. And while you're there, you can pray for others. Head to yoursanctuary.nz and look under the faith section. That's yoursanctuary.nz.

There are words, when still spoken aloud, will elicit a response. And one of those words, COVID. And it's divided families. Well, what happened around that time? And with the benefit of hindsight, would we do things differently? Now, apart from Jacinda and Ashley, there were two other people that we often listened to. The pink-headed Susie Wiles and Sean Hendy. Scientists who advised the decision makers. Now, I say advised because the decision makers didn't always take their advice. So to chat with Sean on A Very Tall Man, the podcast, wasn't an opportunity I was going to miss. A Very Tall Man, the podcast. 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
1: The Apostle Paul asks, do you look at things according to the outward appearance? If we're honest, our answer may be often. Well, let's look at David's story. When the prophet Samuel paid a visit to David's family, looking for the next king for Israel, he wanted to meet all of the sons of Jesse. But David the youngest wasn't even asked by his father to join them. Left to tend to the sheep, Jesse assumed that David's age and lack of experience compared to his older brothers made him not worthy. But David was top-notch for the job, glowing with health, it says in 1 Samuel 16, verse 12, and filled with courage. He was not a scrawny boy, his father saw. He was meant to have an important position. Similarly for us, God has our opportunities lined up, despite what anyone may say about us not making the cut. So it's always worth praying for patience and bravery with people who make us feel inferior. Let's love them, but not believe their put-downs. Let's remember that God's given His life for us, so we already have His approving welcome. So what now? Who has put you down, whether a past or current thing? It's time to pray for a patient and forgiving spirit. Pray for wisdom on how to move forward. Being filled with grace and love doesn't mean that we have to accept something that's outright wrong. Write the offense down, pray over it, and share it with a wise friend if you need to talk.
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0: you ever seen in the movies where a king seals an official document with his ring? Where they drop a big blob of hot wax and they stamp their ring down on it. And that stamp is their official seal of authority. That signet ring is their mark. It's often got their face engraved on it or their symbol. It's the same idea we have today when we sign documents with our signature. But I've been wondering, what kind of king is Jesus? He doesn't wear a signet ring on his finger to show his authority, but on his hands, Jesus bears these scars. His mark, his authority, his power, his worthiness, his promise, his signature is in those holes in his hands. It says in the Bible, even in his glorified body, Jesus still had those scars. Even in heaven right now, those scars are still there. We see in Revelation chapter 5, all in the throne room of heaven fall to their face and they say to Jesus, "You are worthy because you were slaughtered and your blood has ransomed people for God." Those wounds prove that only he is worthy to be king. And in that moment in heaven, everyone cries, "Holy, worthy is the Lamb who was slain to receive power and glory and honor and dominion." I want you to know today, those scars are not gone. They are his credentials. They're his signet, signifying that he still loves you, that he hasn't forgotten his promises to you. And I'd love you to make Jesus the king of your heart today. I'm Josh, and I'm one of the pastors at City Impact Church.
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It's nice to know that at the end of the day, you can wind down with evening devotion with Kathy Jenke. 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It's your evening devotion.

What could happen if the church across Aotearoa came together as one? As One New Zealand is a movement bringing Christians together around Jesus to worship together, pray together, and show up with hope and love in our communities. Different churches, different generations, different cultures, one heart. December 5th is the day we gather at Eden Park, but the movement starts now. Join the movement at asone.nz. 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

Welcome along to Hymns for Today on this final Sunday of August. Peter Shaw with you through till midday. That was Adrian Lishing and Jeff Moore and In Christ Alone. And starting us off, Chris Rice with Hallelujah, What a Saviour. An hour of hymn music coming up and plenty of lovely hymns on the way. We've got Kerry Underwood bringing us a version of Because He Lives.

The hymns that we all love and cherish, done in a more contemporary style. That's what Hymns for Today is all about. So sit back and relax and enjoy the hymns. Here's the Big Daddy Weave, Trust and Obey.

0: Hi, I'm Kane Adams. Jeremiah 17 verse 7 says, "Blessed is the man who trusts in the Lord, whose hope is in the Lord." You might not know it, but there's a difference between trust and hope. Trusting in God is about passing on the decision-making to Him. Trust can be affiliated with pain. We trust in God to sort out our situation, but we hope that He'll make the decision that we want Him to make. We still have an attachment to it. Hope in God, on the other hand, is affiliated with eternal joy and peace. Hope in God is about letting go of the desire for the decision at hand and placing your hope entirely in Christ for who He is. This will bring ultimate joy and comfort, as well as a grace that will sustain you through the difficult periods of life. So in every situation, we should choose to place both our trust and hope in God, and by doing this, we'll be blessed despite the outcome.
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0: looking above, looking above, filled with his goodness, filled with his goodness, lost in his love, lost in his love.
1: That's Third Day, Blessed Assurance, and before that, Carrie Underwood, Because He Lives. Interesting that Blessed Assurance, it was actually written by two ladies who had quite a strong friendship. Phoebe Knapp, she wrote the music to it, and Fanny Crosby, the blind lady who wrote so many hymns, well, she wrote the words to it. The two women, one day in 1873 that Phoebe Knapp invited Fanny Crosby to a home, and she'd recently composed a new melody and was eager to share it with Fanny Crosby. Sitting at a piano, she played the tune, and she asked Fanny Crosby the simple question, what thoughts or images the music had brought to her mind? And after listening for a little while, Fanny Crosby's face said, she exclaimed, "Blessed assurance, Jesus is mine." And the words flowed effortlessly, and the rest is history. Beautiful, beautiful hymn. Very, very popular one. Brought to us by Third Day, Blessed Assurance. Well, continuing hymns, here's Jars of Clay and their version of Come Thou Fount of Every Blessing.

As Bart Millard and Precious Lord Take My Hand, and before that, Jars of Clay, Come Thou Fount of Every Blessing. Well, the next hymn, it's my song is Love Unknown, and the tune to this song is just beautiful. And it was actually, the tune was written by John Ilands, who was an Englishman, and apparently he was asked to compose a melody for the words of my song is Love Unknown, and it was first published in 1919, and apparently John Ireland, he wrote it in 15 minutes on a scrap of paper upon receiving the request to compose this new tune by Geoffrey Shaw, who was one of the editors of this publication in 1919. So, John Ireland, I don't know, there's something just haunting about this this melody. It's absolutely beautiful. And it's been credited with bringing this hymn back from obscurity in Victorian days where, you know, sort of wasn't being sung at all. But suddenly a new tune and people fell in love with it and the song came back. And it's a beautiful, beautiful words, but a beautiful melody as well. Here's Josh Bales, My Song is Love Unknown.

0: parts of our lives that we aren't willing to give to Him. James 4:17 says, "Therefore, to him who knows to do good and does not do it, to him it is sin." Ask God today if there is anything you are holding on to or not doing that He would like to show you, and then take care of it. Love Him like you have never loved before, and show Him that love by holding nothing back from Him in your life. Give it all to Him, knowing His best is yet to come. Ladies, let me really encourage you to be in the Word every day. Join my friend Janet Scott for her daily devotional. 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

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Some are modern classics. 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Hymns for Today. 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So let your faith be strengthened and inspired. Hymns for Today. Sundays at 6, only here on Sanctuary.

There is a Redeemer, that's Michelle Tumes, and before that, Carolyn Bonnet, Abide With Me. And first up in this row of three hymns, Josh Bales, and my song is Love Unknown. Well, some good news, because as of tonight, we are going to be playing another hour of hymns for today between 6 and 7 in the evening. Rosemary Jane will be bringing you another hour of hymns for today. We just have had some good feedback about how people love the Sunday morning version of hymns for today, and so we've decided, well, let's make it in the evening as well. So not only 6 o'clock in the morning, between 6 and 7, but also between 6 and 7 in the evening as well. Another hour of hymns for today, hymns done to a more contemporary arrangement. So if you've enjoyed this morning's show, don't forget, tune in this evening between 6 and 7 for another hour of hymns for today. Well, continuing now, here's The Lower Lights and A Nearer My God to Thee.

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Welcome along to Sanctuary. You're listening to New Zealand's Worship Station. I'm Peter Shaw with you through to midday today, and great to have your company. That was Brandon Lake, and we praise you. And first up at this hour, Phil Wickham with Battle Belongs. Praise and worship music all 24/7. That's what Sanctuary is all about. And more great praise and worship music coming up this hour. Alexander Pappas with his new song, Always Been Jesus. We'll be hearing that in its completion later in the hour. But here's a little snippet from it. It's so-

Yeah, both those songs coming up later in the hour here on Sanctuary. But right now it is Influence Music with Jonathan Traylor and Melody Knoll taking lead vocals, and a song simply entitled Jesus.

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There's prayer, scripture, and Thursdays we even take communion together. 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

Jesus is featured in the Old Testament as well as the New Testament. That's Alexander Pappas and Always Been Jesus. Before that, Meredith Andrews and Spirit of the Living God. Some verses in the Bible that I love and sort of, use them. Sometimes when you feel like you're under attack and things are going against you, I love Isaiah 54:17, which says, "No weapon that is fashioned against you shall succeed. And you shall refute every tongue that rises against you in judgment. This is the heritage of the Lord's servants." So, if you belong to Jesus, then you can claim that verse as well. No weapon fashioned against us will succeed. And we can actually refute every tongue that rises against us in judgment. So, it's a great verse to lay hold of. Isaiah 54:17, that one. Continuing the music now, here's Stars Go Dim and their song Holy.

0: In 2024, when the world seems chaotic and everyone is searching for deeper understanding that cannot be found in Google, there is a key truth. Real insight comes from God. It's not about what we read online, but it's about connecting intimately with God. When we're close to Jesus, we can see and understand things in a special way that others may miss. For us believers, our job is to spend time in God's presence, sticking close to Jesus and staying rooted in what the Bible teaches. Because when we do this, we tap into the source of wisdom that can transform our life. Simply put, when we really listen to what God is saying through His Word, our faith grows and amazing things start to happen. It's Joshua Singh, and I want to help you grow in your walk with God. 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

That's Chris Tomlin, Holy is the Lord. Before that, Elevation Worship and Worthy. You're listening to Sanctuary New Zealand's Worship Station. Well, the temperature's all sort of going up and down at the moment. I mean, I know we're just about to have a change in season going into spring in a week's time, but, you know, the weather doesn't always sort of change just, you know, because we say, well, we've suddenly ended winter and we've gone into spring. It doesn't, you know, the weather doesn't just smoothly change like we perhaps would like it to. And I know at this time of year, often, you know, the changing in the seasons, the hot and cold temperatures, and it makes it sometimes a bit difficult to know with your bedding, you know, how do you change the duvet that you had on your bed? Well, we've actually done that. And then there's the cold slot, you know, cold spell, and you think, why do we change it so soon? But, yeah, I think that the temperatures definitely are starting to rise, although then you get a cold snap coming through and you wonder, should I still have that alpaca duvet on the bed? Well, we've put it away for the year, so, yeah. But I don't know whether you find the same thing, hot and cold temperatures at this time of year. Here's Hollow Grave, Aidan King, and Benjamin William Hastings. You're listening to Sanctuary. What?

Making a will is not at the top of the average person's priority list, but it is an important thing to sort out at some stage. So if you're in that place where you're thinking about it, then you may want to consider remembering Sanctuary Radio in your will. It's a cool way of ensuring you leave a lasting positive legacy in this country into the future, even after you've gone. For more info, visit reemamedia.co.nz. 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

That is Nicole Sponberg with Jesus, What a Friend for Sinners. And before that, Famous for I Believe, brought to us by Torrin Wells and Jen Johnson. Well, I wonder if you've caught up with the fact that I've got a podcast, a Very Tall Man podcast. Gary Hoopfleet is back with his show, but this time as a podcast, and a whole variety of interviews with different people. For example, Hans Gruber, the man behind MMP. There's one on Stan Walker, on faith, fame and growing up. Forgiveness after tragedy, Reverend Paul Blackham. A whole variety of people and topics that Gary looks at and interviews the people on his new podcast, A Very Tall Man. And you can find it on our website, yoursanctuary.nz, and there's on that there's A Very Tall Man podcast. You can listen to them there, or you can wherever you hear you get your podcast. But a very tall man podcast. Why don't you check it out? Moving on now, here's the Newsboys, and You Are My King.

0: gift that I treasure is the gift of God's forgiveness, so undeserved and yet so freely given. It's there for the asking, and He keeps on giving. Guilt and regret can be a heavy burden, one that we struggle under or try to escape from, but it doesn't have to be that way. God invites us to come to Him, to admit what we have or haven't done, to be honest, to tell Him we're sorry and to ask for His forgiveness. And it's then we experience His grace, His undeserved favor, paid for by the cross of Calvary. He wipes our slate clean. He holds no record of wrongs. And in doing so, He removes the burden of guilt. 1 John 1 says, "Confess your sins to God, and He is faithful and just to forgive and to cleanse us." You can experience that gift of forgiveness today. Mahara ki tō tātou atua e tēnā rā. Remember God today. I'm Alison Shaw.
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You're listening to Sanctuary. We're a Christian radio station. We believe that no matter how loud the world gets, there is a peace that surpasses all understanding. We believe that you weren't meant to carry the weight of tomorrow on your shoulders today. If you're feeling overwhelmed, or perhaps just a little lost in the noise, take a moment and breathe. We want you to know you are seen, you are known, you are deeply loved. If your heart is heavy, let's take a moment together and pray. Lord, I give you my worries and my weariness. Replace my anxiety with your peace and my doubt with your strength. Guide my steps today and remind me that I am never walking alone. Amen. Hang on to that promise as you go about your day.

How do you feel this heartache? Is anyone around? Feels like we're running round in circles. We can't catch a breath. We can't enjoy the moment when we always want what's next. Yeah, just when I can't take no more.

Last Sunday of August. That means it's the last Sunday of winter time. That was We Are Messengers and the song Love, and starting us off, Rend Collective this hour. Build your kingdom here. Peter Shaw with you right through till midday today. You're listening to Sanctuary, and more great praise and worship music on the way. We've got Andrew Rip and his song Rejoice. I know.

Yeah, it's always good to be able to rejoice, and that'll be that song coming up shortly here on Sanctuary. Also, All Hail King Jesus. Do you remember that song?

That's Jeremy Riddle, and we'll be hearing that song right through later on this hour. Right now, the new one from Matt Maher, and Finished Work.

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Grace Vineyard and Josh McDowell with that one, Alive, and Equippers Worship with Lord and King. Always great to be able to play Kiwi music here on Sanctuary. Well, if you were listening last Sunday, you might have heard me talking about the tomato plant that I planted quite a couple of weeks ago, actually. It was pretty early, and then we had that cold snap, and I was a bit worried that the old tomato plant was going to curl up its leaves and die on me. But anyway, I sort of gave it some protection and it survived the cold snap and growing prolifically at the moment. I love it at the start of the season. You know, tomato plants, they look so lush and beautiful. And then as the season goes on, they sort of get a bit tatty, and by the end of the season, they look dreadful. But anyway, at the moment, my tomato plant is looking great. It's growing very well and it's got its first flowers on it. So yeah, hoping that I'll get a good crop of tomatoes this year. Here's Andrew Rip now and Rejoice.

0: We all love the story of David and Goliath. This big bad guy is overpowered by a small shepherd with just a sling and a stone. But I believe this account also teaches us how these two supernatural opposing kingdoms operate. The kingdom of darkness works through intimidation, projecting itself as big and powerful. But we don't need to fear, because God doesn't need to project anything. His kingdom, which is the one with all the real power, works through faith and humility. And this is how little David, full of the Spirit, sees a great victory. Now Jesus, from the line of David, he isn't born in a massive palace, but a stable. He doesn't ride into Jerusalem on a war horse, but on a donkey. He brings salvation through giving his own life on a cross, because his kingdom works through humility. It's the same idea we tell in our favorite stories. The small rebellion overpowering the evil empire. Little Frodo defeating mighty Sauron. I believe the kingdom of God is most powerful in the small and the humble. One conversation, a hug for someone who is lonely, an encouraging word for someone who is struggling, a moment of generosity, stepping out in faith to pray for someone who is sick. These moments can often seem small, but the kingdom thrives in these moments, and the enemy is overpowered through small, unseen, humble, daily acts of faith. I'm Josh, and I'm one of the pastors at City Impact Church.
1: This is

That's Tim Neufeld, Praise Him, and Jeremy Riddle, All Hail King Jesus. Well, have you ever gone through Oamaru in the South Island and State Highway 1 passes through Oamaru, but if you turn off and head towards the port, there's this beautiful street, Harbour Street, with beautiful, beautiful buildings, old, full of Oamaru stone and historic buildings that have been left untouched. And it's generating actually millions of dollars for the local economy. Businesses across Oamaru's Heritage Precinct contributed an estimated over 10 million of GDP annually, equivalent to about 13% of economic activity within the Oamaru Economic Impact area. And it's going to become even more well known. It already has a lot of visitors who account for this money being generated. But now the Victorian streetscape will be exposed to a potentially vast new audience through Netflix's 7-part adaptation of John Steinbeck's novel East of Eden, which they started production of in January of this year. And a lot of overseas people are going to be exposed to the beauty of this Oamaru historic and heritage buildings. It's absolutely wonderful. The preserved limestone buildings, historic harbour and relatively uncluttered streetscape make it ideal for period productions, the filming of period productions. And the crew of this new East of Eden production, they were absolutely amazed by it. They told us there's nowhere else in the world quite like it. If you haven't explored it, if you're passing through Oamaru, just make a bit of a detour down to the port and the buildings are absolutely amazing. Well, back to the music. Here's Phil Wickham and Pat Barrett. Praise the Lord forever.

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1: 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If you'd like your needs added to the list, head to our prayer wall and let us know. And while you're there, you can pray for others. Head to yoursanctuary.nz and look under the faith section. 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

Jeremy Camp with My God, and before that, Phil Wickham, Pat Barrett with Praise the Lord Forever. You're listening to Sanctuary. Great to have your company, and getting closer to news and sport updates at 9 o'clock. Let's hear from Sila with His Eye is on the Sparrow.

0: As I lifted the swimming pool cover, I saw to my horror a large brown object lying on the bottom. It looked like a drowned hedgehog. Yuck. The friend who was with me agreed, yes, I think it is a hedgehog. We used a long scoop to pull it out. Due to the water's magnification, what looked like a hedgehog was in fact a soggy brown leaf. Our imaginations can work like that. We have a real problem to deal with, but then we magnify that problem with complications which don't exist, but which could happen. As those imagined difficulties grow, we're suddenly facing a mountain we feel we can't conquer. The Bible has a simple answer. Deal with today's challenges today. Leave tomorrow's imagined difficulties to deal with themselves. In most cases, they don't materialize. I'm June Dooney, and you can access my resources at junedooney.com.
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That Citizen's Way, that Thank You song, and Cody Kearns before that Run to the Father. You're listening to Sanctuary on this Sunday, the 30th of August. Peter Shaw with you right through this Sunday morning. And plenty more praise and worship music on the way very shortly. Mike Tyler will be along. I See Grace. Now I

just a couple of the songs we'll be playing this hour here on Sanctuary. But right now, it is The Belonging Company with Andrew Holt and Leland Mooring taking lead vocals. Hallowed Be Your Name.

Life can feel a little hectic at times, whether it's managing the kids, deadlines, or battling traffic. It's nice to know that at the end of the day, you can wind down with evening devotion with Kathy Jenke. Tune in for inspirational music and spiritual encouragement, where faith, hope, and love are explored through reflections, scripture, prayer, and conversation. 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Weeknights 7 to midnight. It's your evening devotion.

A new New Zealand artist, Marietta Neiman. She and her family live close to Otorohanga in the North Island, and she immigrated out to New Zealand from South Africa, actually. And God is lifting you up. It's based on Psalm 145, verse 14. The Lord upholds all who fall and lifts up all who are bowed down. And, you know, when we're going through struggles, hard times in our life, well, you know, we don't have to sort of struggle through on our own. We can ask God to help us through faith and prayer. We can surrender all our worries to God and trust Him to strengthen us in the moment and lift us up in those difficult times. So, yeah, nice new song from Marietta Neiman. Continuing the music now, here's Josiah Queen and Brendan Lake in Can't Steal My Joy. In the

0: God was with Adam and Eve, walking with them in the garden. God was with Moses and the people he was leading into Exodus. Christ was with his disciples. Peter heard his voice. John watched him cleanse lepers. But here's the best news. Christ in you, the hope of glory. He will do what you cannot do. Imagine $1,000 being deposited into your bank account. To any observer, you look just the same. But are you? Not at all. You have a secret resource at your disposal. With Christ living within you, you have an endless supply at your disposal. Can't stop worrying? Christ can, and he lives within you. Can't forgive that person who wronged you or conquer that habit? Christ can, and he lives within you. You can do all things through Christ who strengthens you.
1: Non-stop worship on Sanctuary.

First it was The Joy, The Belonging Co, and then Love You So Much. That's Darlene Cheek taking the vocals with the Hillsong Worship Team behind her. You're listening to Sanctuary. I wonder if it's time to put on the jug and boil some hot water and have a cup of coffee. Have you noticed the cup of coffee, the price of coffee is going up at the moment? Climate and weather impacts for places like Brazil and Vietnam have significantly reduced coffee yields. Brazil, the world's largest coffee producer, experienced its worst drought in 70 years, damaging crops and water supplies. So that's led to issues with the price of coffee. Also, price of petrol has increased. You know, getting it to different places has increased. So that's also impacted the price of coffee. Anyway, I found quite a neat website. It's called basketnewzealand.nz, and you can compare different prices in the supermarket. It compares prices across Pack and Save New World and Woolworths in New Zealand. And you / cheapest coffee, and it runs through where you can buy all the different brands and their cheapest prices of those.

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Ethel Music and Brian Johnson with We Will Not Be Shaken, and then that one, Eric Nelson with the hymn, Fairest Lord Jesus. You're listening to Sanctuary. Well, I had to change a light bulb at our apartment, and it's the light bulb is covered by this glass cover, and had to, you know, take that off. So it looked all a bit complicated, so I went on YouTube and got a how to remove this cover. And it's got a metal sort of clip on it, and it's spring-loaded, so you pull the clip back and the glass cover can come off, and then you look at the bulb, and it's a funny-looking bulb, so I had to take a photo of that and what the number was, so I knew how to replace it. Anyway, the clip, when I went to put the glass cover back over the bulb, the whole thing, it was metal, but it snapped. So, I don't know, you know, thinking of changing light bulbs when I was growing up, it was all, seemed to be a lot simpler. You just, there was one sort of light bulb you could get, and you just sort of put it in the attachment. You know, there was no fluffing around with, I don't know, it just seems a lot more complicated these days to change a light bulb. Anyway, here's Called Out Music and their song, Grace. Jesus.

0: Psalm 139 verse 14 says, I praise you because I am fearfully and wonderfully made. Your works are wonderful. I know that full well. You know, my friend, your personality, talents, even your quirks reflect his intentional design. 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Each detail of your existence is a testament to God's creativity and love. You have been made in God's handiwork. 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So, my friend, understanding your uniqueness empowers you to embrace your purpose with confidence. 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It's Joshua Singh, and I want to help you grow in your walk with God. 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
1: 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Yes, hurt is real. Opposition is real. Evil is real. But love is stronger. Grace is stronger. Goodness is stronger. That's what we're talking about in this week's 7-Minute Sermon.
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Michael W. Smith with Sky Spills Over, and before that, Passion with Christian Stanfill and Glorious Day. Trust your days glorious at the moment. It's Sunday the 30th of August. Peter Shaw with you for the next couple of hours and more great praise and worship music. We'll be hearing from John Reddick later on in the hour. Hold on. Praise God.

Just a couple of the songs we'll be playing this hour here on Sanctuary. But it's time for Brooke Ledgerwood. She's teaming up with Lauren Daigle and her song, Watchmen.

0: What could happen if the church across Aotearoa came together as one? 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

John Riddick, great song there, Holding On, Praise God. Before that, Commons with Reuben Morgan and also Ben Fielding with Follow Jesus. 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Channel 56 is the one you go to, and you can pick up Sanctuary through that. 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Well, let's continue the praise and worship music. Here's Souvenirs Worship coming from Wellington, New Levels. And I-

0: Is God trying to tell you to hush right now? This is Susie Holt with Chocolate and God. In Psalm 46, it says, He says, be still and know that I am God. I will be exalted among the nations. I will be exalted in the earth. I find myself sometimes going to him and rattling on and on about everything that comes to mind. And just like that, he says, hush for a minute. I can get so caught up in my list of things that I don't stop for a minute to hear his heart. If you're feeling overwhelmed or heartbroken, or even if you are on the mountaintop right now, it is so important every day to just take the time to stop and just sit in his presence. If you can, just take a couple of minutes with no one talking and just focus on him and ask him to show you what is on his heart. What is he dreaming about today? What would he like to see accomplished in your life? Just rest in him for a minute and allow him to just hold you and speak to your heart, knowing his best is yet to come. Ladies, let me really encourage you to be in the Word every day. Join my friend Janet Scott for her daily devotional. You'll find it at chocolateandgod.com.
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Chris Tomlin, Indescribable, Phil Wickham, This Is Amazing Grace, and first up it was Souvenirs Worship, New Levels. You're listening to Sanctuary. Well, I was talking about us getting a new TV and getting that all organised. Our eldest son is up with us at the moment, and I must admit it was great. You know, he gave us a hand in setting up the TV, getting all the settings involved and downloading Freeview and all that sort of thing. You know, the challenge of new technology, it can be a bit of a strange.

and sort of give you a hand when you're sort of puzzling over what do you have to set up? How do you do it? How do you make it work properly? Oh, yes. Let's get back to the music. Here's the Rend Collective and Evergreen.

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Three in a row on Sanctuary, Wren Collective with Evergreen, then Aaron Schust, Everbee, and that one, Matt's Papa with Come Behold the Wondrous Mystery. And don't forget that, talking of hymns, we're now playing hymns on Sunday night and morning, so continuing with the slot we've had between 6 and 7 in the morning, but we're going to be having hymns for today hour in the evening as well, between 6 and 7 in the evening. So 6 to 7 in the morning, 6 to 7 in the evening, you can catch hymns for today. Here's Jervis Campbell and his song, Glory.

0: What a delight it was to welcome a new granddaughter this month. The anticipation of the birth and the thrill when she arrived makes me marvel at God's handiwork, her little hands and feet, her features so fearfully and wonderfully made. A new life, a new beginning, full of potential and promise. God is the author of new. 2 Corinthians 5:17 says, if anyone is in Christ, they are a new creation. The old has passed away, the new has come. Maybe you're feeling like there's not much new going on in your life right now. But let me remind you, He not only gives us new life, but a new day, a new year, a new season, a new song. And there's new mercies every morning. This fills me with hope and expectation. How about you? Mahara ki tō tātou atua e tēnei rā. Remember God today. I'm Alison Shaw.
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0: The latest from around New Zealand and around the globe. 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
1: In this update, a person's in critical condition and others injured following a disorderly incident in Lower Hutt. Police responded to reports of disorder on Waterloo Road just after 2 a.m, where they found a person with critical injuries and several others with minor injuries. Hutt Valley Police are asking for anyone with information to come forward. Poor weather's impacting rescue efforts in Nepal following the devastating flood which has killed more than 670 people. Thousands are still missing after a large flood wave hit the Nepal-Tibet border, many describing it as being hit by liquid concrete. Adverse weather conditions are expected to continue for days. CNN anchor in Kathmandu, Anderson Cooper, says the situation on the ground is grim.
2: There's more than 9,300 Nepalese army forces out conducting these search and rescue, search and recovery operations. More than 3,000 are currently missing.
1: That's news.
3: Sanctuary Sport.
1: Two sports and Springboks coach Rassie Erasmus reckons it's time for All Blacks counterpart Dave Rennie to feel the pressure after South Africa levelled their four-match test series at 1-1 with a 33-26 win in Cape Town. Australian-born silver fern mid-quarter Claire O'Brien is heading back to Sydney after signing to play alongside Grace Wecky at the Sydney Sirens. New Zealand women's eight has qualified for the A final overnight at the World Rowing Championships in Amsterdam, with the men's eight charging into tonight's semi-finals. The Black Sticks men have finished ninth at the 2026 Hockey World Cup, with head coach Greg Nicol disappointed not to achieve their goal of a top eight finish. And Ryan Fox has fallen to a tie for 21st at the Tour Championship in Atlanta. That's sport. I'm Kalia Strong.
0: From the Word.
3: 1 Peter 2, verse 24. He personally carried our sins in his body on the cross so that we can be dead to sin and live for what is right. By his wounds, you are healed.
0: Sanctuary, New Zealand's worship station.

You're listening to Sanctuary. We're a Christian radio station. Maybe today you're listening and you're not sure where you stand. Maybe you're on the fence weighing it up. We believe that God isn't looking for perfection or a finished product. He's looking for a heart that's open to the possibility of Him. If you're feeling like the door is closed or you need to have it all figured out, here's a simple truth from Romans. If you confess with your mouth that Jesus is Lord and believe in your heart that God raised Him from the dead, you will be saved. If you're ready to step off that fence and see what happens, pray this: Jesus, I don't have all the answers, but I'm reaching out. I believe you are who you say you are. Come into my life, forgive my past, and show me how to follow you. Amen. No matter where you are on that journey, we're glad

last hour of this Sunday morning, and that was Jordan Felix, The King is Alive, and One Sonic Society, Great Are You, Lord. More great music on the way this hour. Torren Wells, we'll be hearing from him shortly. God's Not Done With You.

Just a couple of the songs you'll be hearing this hour. But it's time for Influence Music with Jonathan Traylor and Melody Knoll and their song simply entitled Jesus.

0: there, I'm Nerida.
1: And I'm Alison. I've got a question for you. What changes when we see prayer as a privilege rather than just ticking a box?
0: Well, let's break that down, shall we? So in our podcast, we're going to strip away the formality and talk about how to build a vibrant and authentic connection with God that actually fits into our everyday lives.
1: Yeah, so whether you're a prayer warrior or someone who doesn't even know where to start, this conversation is for you.
0: 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Come join us.

That's Joe Barnes and Seth Shalita with Road Less Travelled, and before that, Torren Wells, God's Not Done With You. Well, it was sad to hear the news midweek that Dolly Parton had passed away at the age of 80. Amazing lady, and certainly a country, and well, she wasn't only country and Western music. She had a whole lot of genres that she managed to achieve in, and I love some of her quotes. One of them was, "I always just thought, if you see someone without a smile, give them yours." And another one of her quotes, "A great smile is a wonderful asset, but a good heart is pure gold." Oh, yeah, she was an amazing, amazing lady, Dolly Parton. And, in response to her death, let's play a song where she teamed up with Zach Williams, and this song actually won a Grammy Award for them, I think it was 2021. Song simply titled, "There Was Jesus."

0: Jesus famously said, "Whoever wants to save their life will lose it, but whoever loses their life for me will find it." To follow Jesus properly should come at a cost. I was sharing recently how so many of us just live the way we want to live, the way that seems comfortable, that seems most convenient, more interested in my truth than the truth. And it's like we throw Jesus in our backpack with all the other stuff we have and we make him follow us around. Sure, I'll read the Bible every now and then, but I'll ignore obeying the bits that I can't really be bothered changing. And then we pull him out of our backpack like an action figure whenever it's convenient. We go along to church, pull him out, go along to a youth event, say hallelujah, and then hide him back away in our backpack and drag him along with us. But in this way, Christianity doesn't really reach the level of heart change. Christianity isn't about throwing Jesus in your backpack so he can follow you around, right? He loves you. Yes, he's interested in your life. Yes. But Christianity is not about Christ following you. It's about you following Jesus, which means reading his word and doing what he says. And there should be a cost to this life. And you know, great men and women have paid a cost to carry this flame in the past. And now it's our turn to boldly and unashamedly follow Jesus in our generation. I'm Josh, and I'm one of the pastors at City Impact Church.
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First up, it was Jesus Culture with lead vocals from Kim Walker-Smith in The River. And then that one, Third Day, King of Glory. Now, we're playing a song from Elevation Worship, and it's entitled Where Wind Meets Fire. And it's really a song referencing the day of Pentecost when the early Christians were in this room and suddenly wind filled the room, and there were what looked like tongues of fire settling on their heads. And suddenly, you know, they were filled with the Holy Spirit, and an amazing, dramatic event. And so this whole song, it's wanting to recognize the life-changing power that comes when God shows up. And, really to invite him into every area of our lives, to recognize that we can't do much unless we have God with us. So here's the new song, Elevation Worship, When Wind Meets Fire.

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That was The Heritage with the hymn at the Church's One Foundation. And talking of hymns, we are including another Hymns for Today hour on a Sunday, continuing with the one in the morning between 6 and 7 a.m., but also adding one in the evening between 6 and 7 also. So you've got two opportunities to catch an hour of hymns on a Sunday here on Sanctuary. Well, that's my lot for the day. Thanks for your company. And moving over for Kathy Jenke, who will be along after midday. Have a great rest of Sunday, and God bless.

0: We all know you can't put toothpaste back in the tube once it's been squeezed out. But did you know the same principle applies to us as humans? Once a cruel comment or sarcastic remark escapes our mouth, we can't retrieve it, even if we immediately apologise and say sorry. The damage has already been done. So what's the solution? The same as toothpaste. If you don't want toothpaste, don't squeeze the tube and keep the lid on. For us as humans, the lid is self-control. It's last in Paul's list of spiritual fruit, and it's last for a reason. As James says, if we can control the rudder of our tongue, we can control the whole ship. So the next time you feel your anger button being squeezed, take a deep breath, shut your mouth, and exercise self-control. I'm June Dooney, and you can access my resources at junedooney.com.
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